0: 2020, the Countdown Magazine.
1: What's up, guys? This is We the Kingdom. And this is the story behind our song, Rescue Me. Y'all, we just want to give you a melody to put to an age-old story of David and Goliath. Man, he had some crazy faith, and it's amazing what God can do when we have faith like that. And we just pray that this song would be a huge encouragement to you guys to know that whatever giants you're facing out there are not impossible to fall to the ground in God's name.
0: Number

0: now.
1: That is number 8 this time from Jamie McDonald here on 20 The Countdown Magazine. It's her latest called Ain't No Way. Well, I told you last week that Jamie got to sing a song at CMA Fest for the very first time, which is no small thing. You know, and thinking about that song that we just heard called Ain't No Way, I'm reminded of how often God works in ways that we never could have predicted. I've had a few of these moments myself personally, even just in the last couple of months. So the song is really a celebration of God's faithfulness, though, and the moments when you look back and realize there is no way I could have gotten through that on my own, or no way that situation should have turned around, and yet God showed up in the midst of it all. Maybe you are in the middle of a situation right now where you can't see the outcome, and if that is you, don't give up, because I have personally been there, and that same God who has been faithful in the past is still at work today. And in fact, I'd love to hear your Ain't No Way story if you have one. What is something God's done in your life that can only be explained by His grace and His provision? 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Your testimony, you never know. It might be exactly what another listener across the entire globe might need to hear this weekend. 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

0: is Elevation Worship at number 7 again this week with their song Alleluia on 20, the Countdown magazine. Well, this next one is our longest running song on the Countdown. At 22 weeks, it is Peter Burton with Where Would I Be on 20.
1: Number 6.

0: is Peter Burton at number 6 this time after dropping down a couple of spots with Where Would I Be here on 20, the Countdown magazine. And that, I mentioned, was our longest running song this weekend at 22 weeks. Well, I frequently ask how long you've been listening to 20, and I've got a good reason for that. I got this message from Isabel in Diani Beach, Kenya, who answered my question. She wrote, "Been listening to 20 since 2000. 26 years now. Pure inspiration and worship," she said. And 26 years, I mean, think about that. Isabel has been listening long enough to hear songs in this countdown before some of today's artists were even born, like Josiah Queen and Carly Ann Taylor, just name a few. Now, Isabel, thank you for making 20 a part of your life for all these years and for taking time to reach out and say hello. That really means a lot to me, seriously. Now, you've got me curious. How long have you personally been listening? I know she's been listening for that long, but what about you? Are you a first-time listener, a 5-year listener, or 20 plus veteran just like Isabel? Let me know at 20thecountdown.com. I'd love to hear how long you've been listening to the show.
1: Coming up.
0: Well, 5 more to go. Can you believe it? We're down to our top 5. This is where things are going to get interesting, too. So be sure you kind of get planted for a little while longer. And also, we're going to feature a radio station of the week here in just a second. And that's one of the many that airs this countdown around the world for you. So we're going to show them a little appreciation and let you hear from them as well. So stay with me.
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0: Our radio station of the week is WFST in Caribou, Maine. They have been airing 20 The Countdown Magazine for more than 20 years. Now, Caribou is the most northeastern city in the U.S., and it sits in the heart of Maine potato country. It also is a popular snowboarding destination in the wintertime, and while we've been sweating through the 90-degree temperatures here in Texas, they're enjoying highs in the mid-60s this weekend. Wow. 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Let's check it out and hear from them.
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0: Top 5. Well, we are just moments away from revealing this week's winning future fan favorite, but in the meantime, here is Zach Williams with a great song called Wait For Me on 20 The Countdown Magazine.
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0: It is Zach Williams at number 5 after a 1-point climb with Wait For Me here on 20 The Countdown Magazine. Okay, it is that time of the show where we get to announce the winning future fan favorite and play the full song. We had some great ones last week, too. The new one from Kane called Living Water and a new one from Ellie Holcomb called Wherever I Go. The one with the most votes, it was from Kane. Here they are singing Living Water.
1: Last week's future fan favorite.

That is your winning future fan favorite here on 20 The Countdown magazine. It's from the band Kane. It's their latest called Living Water. We hope to hear that one soon on The Countdown. Would you agree? That's a good one. Well, I have some more good songs to play for you this week for you to vote on. Our first one is a brand new one from Dan Bremness. Here is a song called Reaching for the Light.

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1: 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That's the second pick there for the future fan favorite. The one before it was from Dan Bremnes. It was called Reaching for the Light. Those are this week's picks, so go vote.
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1: Well, this next band has a big fall tour coming up. It's going to include artists like Jeremy Camp and even the lead singer of the band's son, Sam Wesley. Here is Mercy Me with Make It Well.
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0: It's the band Mercy Me dropping down a spot there to number 4 this week here on 20, the Countdown Magazine. It is our song called Make It Well. A little earlier, I shared a message from Isabel in Kenya, who has been listening to 20 for 26 years. And that got me thinking about all the different seasons of life represented by the people listening right now. Take Matthew in Ottawa. He recently wrote in and said, thank you for playing good quality songs. This is my favorite show on radio. I listen to it whenever I can, and it's been since I was 16, and I'm now 25 years old. I love that. For Matthew, 20, it's been a part of nearly a decade of his life. And think about all that's happened between 16 and 25. I was thinking back to when I was that age, and wow, there was a lot going on with school, work, friendships, big life decisions, ups and downs. And through it all, 20 has been there for him. So I hope it's been there for you too. Whether you've been listening for 26 years like Isabel earlier, or 9 years like Matthew, or even 9 minutes, thanks for making 20 a part of your journey. And I would love to hear from you anytime you feel like you want to reach out and let me know your story. 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
0: 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You're going to see who's at number 1, of course. And I mean, you never know. 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So I know you love those just like I do. So stick around and find out what happens here on The Countdown.
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3: 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I do listening in from Uganda, Kampala. I've been listening in for almost 2 years, but now, and I'm still listening in because I enjoy the worship, I enjoy the music, it does my soul well, and I love what you're doing.
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5: This is Nate from Elevation Rhythm, and this is the heart behind our song, Washed. The Bible says in Ephesians 2:13, "But now in Christ Jesus, you who were once far off have been brought near by the blood of Christ." And that's what the song Wash is all about. We are able to celebrate that we were once far off, and because of the blood of Jesus washing us, we are now near to the heart of the Father.
4: Number 3.

It's Elevation Rhythm at number 3 this week after dropping down a spot with their song Washed. Here on 20, the Countdown Magazine. Okay, I'm really excited about this next one because CeCe Winans, she's in next with her song called Worthy of It All, but this is actually the highest that

0: is CeCe Winans making a 3-point jump to number 2 this week with Worthy of It All on 20 The Countdown magazine. And I mentioned before I played that I'm pretty excited about that because since I took over The Countdown back in 2019, she's been on The Countdown several times, but she's never managed to climb this high. So I am so excited for that. She deserves it. I mean, that is such an amazing song. She's had so many great ones, but they've never gotten this high before for some reason. I don't know why, but anyway, I'm glad today is the day that we got to hear that together. Well, if you miss any part of our show, just a reminder that you can always catch up at our website at 20thecountdown.com. From there, you can stream the show anytime, day or night. It's always going there on a loop for you, so you can just tune back in and see what you missed. But while you're there, I mean, you've got to do this. 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My team and I, we love to hear your story. We love to hear where you're listening from in the world. So go do that right now at 20thecountdown.com. Oh, and another thing, sign up for that e-newsletter. It is free, and it is something that we send out every week and kind of keep you informed with what's going on here at the show.
1: Coming up.
0: Well, you might already know what's coming up, but I'll go ahead and tell you if maybe you're just tuning in, just assuming you don't know what's going on. But coming up here in just a second, it is our number one song in Christian music. It's going to be exciting.
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0: Well, this makes 6 weeks in a row for Matthew West to be in this top spot, and here he is now to tell us the story behind his latest called Good.
5: For as long as I can remember, I've struggled to fully understand the depths of God's grace and the reality that it truly is a free gift. Instead, I get it all twisted, and I think if I do enough good stuff, then maybe, just maybe, I'll be good enough for grace. But this is what Paul said in Romans 11, verse 6. And since it is through God's kindness, then it is not by their good works. For in that case, God's grace would not be what it really is, free and undeserved. So I hope that when you listen to this song, you remember what I'm trying to learn every single day. You're not loved because you're worthy. You're loved.

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1: It is Matthew West with the number one song in Christian music for week number 6. That is a song called Good, and it is so good. It's been there for so long. I love it. Congratulations to him for holding on to that top spot, even when a lot of the other artists were kind of, they were trailing on him there. They were trying to get to that number one spot. You just never know what's going to happen here on The Countdown, so I hope you enjoyed this weekend getting to hang out with me, because I sure enjoyed hanging out with you, and I hope you'll come back again next week, and we can do it all again. I'm William Ryan III, and thanks again for listening this weekend and for making us a part of your weekend, and be sure to come back. 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
13: 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I'm your host, Kurt Wallace. I hope you're having a great Father's Day weekend. Happy Father's Day to all you daddies. Proverbs 23:24 says, "The father of the one who is right with God will have much joy. He who has a wise son will be glad in him." On this weekend show, Tasha Layton is here. She'll talk about the journey that's led her to where she is now. Megan Woods is here to share the story behind a brand new song of hers called Heaven Down Here. Andrew Rip has some thoughts on following God's lead. And Matthew West has a Father's Day memory he wants to share with you. Rachel James has the latest in Christian music news. We'll hear that future hit from Megan Woods and a special song feature from a very famous father and grandfather, Michael W. Smith. It's going to be a great show. We're glad you're listening this weekend. As we get this Father's Day weekend show started with Phil Wickham and Crowder, here they are with It Really Is Amazing Grace.
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0: There it is, the number 20 song on the weekend Top 20 Countdown. It really is Amazing Grace from Phil Wickham and Crowder. Hey, we're on the X app, and if you are too, come on, join us. 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Now more of the Countdown with Chandler Moore. He's up next with God, I'm Just Grateful.
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1: 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Are you one of them Instagram people? Hey, we are too, here at the Countdown. We'd love to follow you there, share photos and all that good stuff. You'll find us on Instagram under the name The Weekend Top 20 Countdown. Well, this last week we sat down with Tasha Layton, and Tasha talked to us about her musical journey and the path that's led her to where she is right now. Listen.
2: I decided to go to seminary because I remembered that I'd given my life to ministry when I was 13, and moved to California. Didn't know anybody, didn't have a place to stay, really, or a car or anything. God provided everything I needed, and I went to seminary. I worked at a church as a worship pastor for about 4 years. And then after that, did a stint on American Idol. It was totally kind of a random thing that happened. I never set out to do that, but it was a lot of fun. And I left that experience going, there was something about that felt really natural to me. And so then I ended up singing backup for Katy Perry for 4 years, which was a wild ride in and of itself. And at the end of that season with Katy, I just missed singing songs that directly connected people to God. I missed leading worship. I missed serving in the church. And I just knew that season was coming to an end. And so I moved to Nashville, and I started writing, and here we are now.
1: Sharing the story behind her musical journey, including performances on American Idol that took her all the way to the Hollywood round. That's Tasha Layton there. Thank you, Tasha. And speaking of Tasha, she's up next with Meet Me in the Valley.
3: Number 18.

The latest from Tasha Layton is called Meet Me in the Valley. It's number 18 on the Weekend Top 20 Countdown. On last week's countdown, Peter Burton was in the number 3 spot with Where Would I Be?

0: Good from Matthew West. Will he make it 3 weeks in a row at number one? We'll hang in there with us and we'll find out together here on The Countdown. We're coming up. We've got the top 17 songs for you. And Megan Woods is here to share the story behind a brand new song of hers called Heaven Down Here. It's our future hit and we'll play it for you next on The Weeknd Top 20 Countdown.
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0: This is the Weeknd Top 20 Countdown. I'm Kurt Wallace hanging out with you as we celebrate the start of summer and the longest day of the year. I don't know about you, but I love the longer days, more light. How about you? And in Proverbs 10, we're told, he who gathers crops in summer is a prudent son. So come on, let's be prudent, right? And make the most of summer and the days ahead of us. Can't wait. And I can't wait for this either. The next song on the Weeknd Top 20 Countdown, it's from Bay Turner. This is Somebody's Praying.
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0: Now, let's take a look at a song that we think may be a future hit someday here on the countdown. This weekend, it's a brand new song from Megan Woods. The song is called Heaven Down Here. And Megan stopped by recently and shared the story behind that song with us.
2: Heaven Down Here came from looking at the world around us and feeling that ache that so many of us carry right now. We may be more connected than ever, but so many of us still feel alone, overwhelmed, and homesick for something that this world can't give us. Heaven Down Here is a cry for the presence of Jesus in the middle of all of it. It's a prayer for the Holy Spirit to come near, for God's will to be done, and for His kingdom to come on earth as it is in heaven.
0: Thank you, Megan. Megan Woods there. Her song is called Heaven Down Here, and it's our choice for this week's future hit on the Weekend Top 20 Countdown. Take a listen.

0: Your future hit on the weekend top 20 countdown is called Heaven Down Here. That is Megan Woods. And if you'd like to tell us what you think of Megan's brand new song, log on to our website and tell us at weekendtop20countdown.com. All right, let's get back to the countdown with Carly Ann Taylor. She's up next with Why Should I Worry?
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0: A new song from a new artist, Carly Ann Taylor. That's Why Should I Worry? It's number 16 on the weekend Top 20 Countdown. Okay, still to come here on the countdown, it's the top 15 songs in the country, and Rachel James is back with the latest in Christian music news. 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
0: Thank you so much for joining us here on the Weekend Top 20 Countdown. I'm Kurt Wallace. I hope you're enjoying your Father's Day weekend. Happy Father's Day to you, daddies. In Psalm 127, the writer says, "Children are a heritage from the Lord, offspring a reward from Him. Like arrows in the hands of a warrior are children born in one's youth. Blessed is the man whose quiver is full of them." Quiver, that's kind of fun to say. 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We go with Pat Barrett. He's up next with I've Got a Fire.
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0: So good. Pat Barrett, I've Got a Fire. It's number 15 on the Weekend Top 20 Countdown. 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And speaking of that Facebook page, this week we got a note from Nancy Hoover Smith from Michigan, who sent us a note in response to our poll question, when do you feel closest to God? And Nancy said, worship, followed by time out in nature he made for us to enjoy. How true is that, Nancy? God did good, didn't he? We appreciate you reaching out to us, and we're glad you're one of our friends on Facebook. And if you'd like to be our friend, just like Nancy from Michigan, where God really did good nature-wise, too, and more than 15,000 other listeners, just go to Facebook.com/Weekend Top 20 Countdown or look for the Facebook link on our website, which is WeekendTop20Countdown.com. 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
0: Rachel James is here with that.
2: Warren Wells has released the official music video for Breathe On It, and this one carries a lot of weight. The video follows a child raised in a household with domestic violence into adulthood, and when he starts to see those same patterns emerging in his own life, he has a moment of clarity and chooses to break the cycle for the sake of his family. It's a powerful watch, and Torin partnered with the National Domestic Violence Hotline to bring it to life. If the video moves you, or you know someone who needs support, you can find resources at thehotline.org. Breathe On It has been out for a few months now and has already crossed 6 million streams, so clearly it's connecting with people in a real way. The song is the title track from Torin's fourth studio album, which also features collaborations with Phil Wickham, Holvey, and Elevation Worship, among others. You can find the Breathe On It video now on YouTube. I'm Rachel James with Music News.
0: Thank you, Rachel. 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And we're back to the countdown. Josiah Queen, he's up next with his song, Demons.
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7: Okay, we're back to the Weekend Top 20 Countdown. I'm your host, Kurt Wallace. As we put the finishing touches on spring and officially kick off the summer season, for some of us, summer has already felt summerish, right? In Genesis 8, the writer says, "While the earth remains, seed time and harvest, and cold and heat, and summer and winter, and day and night shall not cease." And that's a good thing. Hey, our Weekend Top 20 Countdown toll-free comment lines available for your phone call now at 888-295-SHOW. And with America's 250th birthday just around the corner, we're asking you to call in and share your thoughts on Freedom, the upcoming July 4th celebration, or even one of your favorite Christian artists' rendition of a patriotic song. And this past week, Sherry from Urbana, Illinois, listening to WBGL there in Urbana, called in to share her thoughts on the big celebration coming up.
8: Hi, I just got out of church at the Vineyard Church in Urbana, Illinois. My name is Sherry, by the way, and love your show. You were asking on what the 250th birthday of America meant to me, and I was at the 1976 celebration here in Champaign, and I'm a big patriot. I mean, I love America. I love what we stand for. I love that we were founded as a Christian republic, and I'm just really looking forward to celebrating 250 years. Thank you.
7: Oh, that's great. 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I think I was in 6th or 7th grade, and I had just broke my right arm, and my mom made me and my sisters these 1776 outfits. So I was like in a puffy shirt and kind of the knickers pants. And it looked like I had been in battle or something with a broken arm. Anyway, like you, I'm excited about the 250th anniversary. And if you'd like to share your story with us, just like Sherry from Urbana, please call us anytime 24/7 at 888-295 and the word SHOW. Now we're back to the countdown with We the Kingdom and Rescue Me.
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0: Rescue Me from We the Kingdom. It comes in at number 12 on the weekend Top 20 Countdown. 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And when we asked you last time, when do you feel closest to God? 5% of you answered church. 9% said fellowship. 17% replied reading the word. 28% responded when I'm in prayer. And a big 41% of you feel closest to God during worship. And now on this week's poll, we'd like to know this. First of all, happy Father's Day weekend, and we want to know what your favorite kind of Father's Day present is to give or to receive. Is it tech gifts, you know, like the fancy stuff, phones or some electronic thing, sports or outdoor equipment, t-shirt or clothes, dinner and quality time, or maybe just a world's best dad mug? All those things sound good to me. Let us know what you think, though, at WeekendTop20Countdown.com. Now we're back to the countdown. Jamie McDonald is up next with Ain't No Way.
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0: So my church choir director was also an English teacher, and she would not have liked Jamie McDonald's title, Ain't No Way. I'm just saying. It works for Jamie, though. And it comes in at number 11 on the weekend Top 20 Countdown. Jamie, you better hope Mrs. Martz is not listening. I'm just saying. I'm Kurt Wallace. Thanks for listening to the Countdown this weekend. Coming up, we got your top 10 favorite songs on our way to the number one song in the country. And Rachel James is back with more Christian music news when we return to the second half of the weekend Top 20 Countdown.
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2: Hey, all you dads and moms and kids and grandmas and grandpas, aunt and uncles, all of you. Thank you for spending part of your Father's Day weekend right here on the Weekend Top 20 Countdown. Happy Father's Day, by the way. And in the book of Proverbs, we're told to start children off in the way they should go, and even when they are old, they will not turn from it. That's good news. 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Happy Father's Day weekend to all you guys. Thank you, KXOJ. And also in West Michigan on Joy Radio, the home of Tommy and Brooke in the morning. Tommy, another one of those dads there at Joy. And Jeremy and Amanda in the afternoon. Let's hear it for Father Jeremy, too. Congratulations. Thank you guys so much for being a part of the Weekend Top 20 family. And here we go, kicking off the top 10 this weekend with Zach Williams and Wait For Me.
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0: Zach Williams, Wait For Me. It's number 10 on the Weekend Top 20 Countdown. I'm Kurt Wallace, and this weekend I thought it would be fun to celebrate some dads who taught us a lot, even though they lived on television. Okay, there was Andy Taylor, right? From the Andy Griffith Show. Old Andy proved that you could solve just about anything with patience and a fishing pole. Ward Cleaver, Beaver's dad, he always reminded us that being a dad meant showing up, even when the Beaver kept messing things up. Mike Brady from the Brady Bunch somehow raised 6 kids with 1 bathroom. I mean, come on, that's a miracle there. Howard Cunningham from Happy Days, he gave Richie wisdom, support, and somehow survived Fonzie hanging around the house all the time. Herman Munster from the Munsters, yeah, he may have looked scary, but underneath all that Frankenstein hardware and the bolts coming out his neck, old Herman was just one soft-hearted dad. And today, we have a whole new generation of dads, like Bandit from Bluey. Come on, you know Bluey, right, the cartoon? If you've watched that show, you know Bandit is setting the bar awfully high for dads everywhere. He's a super dad. Different decades, different families, but the same story. Because, you know, great dads aren't perfect. They love, they laugh, they sacrifice, and they keep showing up. So whether your dad was more Andy Taylor, Herman Munster, or maybe a little bit of Bandit mixed with Mike Brady, we want to wish all the dads out there a happy Father's Day from the Weekend Top 20 Countdown. Now let's get back to the countdown before I have to turn this car around. And up next, it's Elevation Worship with Chandler Moore and Chris Brown. This is Alleluia.
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2: Tiffany Hudson has a new single out, and if you know her voice from Elevation Worship or Elevation Rhythm, you know this one is worth your time. The song is called Fire in My Bones, and it's exactly what the title suggests, a revival anthem. Tiffany described it as being about becoming so transformed by the presence of Jesus that you simply can't stay silent. And she said her prayer is that it stirs boldness in believers and reminds us that when God's Spirit moves, we're called to go and make Him known. It's the latest preview of her upcoming live worship album, When You're in the Room, which arrives on June 26th. The album was recorded during Elevation Church's Presence Nights. Tiffany said her goal with the project wasn't simply to sing about God, but to truly know Him. That intention comes through in everything she's released from it so far. Fire in My Bones is out now on all streaming platforms. Go check it out and mark your calendar for When You're in the Room next Thursday.
0: 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He's up next with Lift Me Up.
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0: Love that song. 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It's number 8 this week on the Weekend Top 20 Countdown. Okay, stay with us here on the countdown because the top 7 songs in the country are coming up. 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
0: Hey, we're glad you're listening this weekend for the best Christian songs in the country on the Weekend Top 20 Countdown. I'm your host, Kurt Wallace. And just like that, a new season has arrived with the summer solstice. But the book of Hebrews reminds us that Jesus Christ is the same yesterday, today, and forever. Summer, fall, winter, and spring. That's good news. And we'd love to have you follow us on the X app. If you're on the X app, you can follow us there at 20 Weekend. Again, on the X app, look for us at 20 Weekend. And now we're up to the latest from Andrew Rip, who talked to us about following God's leading, even when it doesn't seem clear cut.
9: The majority of my life was searching. And even when you find the Lord, let's be honest, still quite a journey of like, how do I navigate this? Like, how do I even know it's your voice opening this door or telling me to turn here, you know? But sometimes for me, I don't know if you're anything like me in this, but like God will often say, I want you to turn left. And it looks like there's a wall right there. You're like, okay, you just got to keep walking in faith that that thing is going to open up somehow. And over time, I've come to realize that there's never been one of those walls I've walked into and bounced off of when he's the one leading me. Mm-hmm. However, I'm really grateful for the walls I've bounced off of that weren't him leading me, because I don't want to enter into a space. I've lived a lot of my life in a space I wasn't supposed to be in, mm-hmm. just by kicking doors down, like fighting into rooms, not taking no for an answer. I mean, there's something great about having resilience, but wisdom says, hey, you know, there's a time for that. Let's make sure you're on the path that the Lord has for you. And then we kick into resilience in regards to going after him, not going after what I want. That was the big difference for me.
0: Andrew Rip says that even when it seems difficult, God will bless us when we follow his path. Thanks, Andrew. And speaking of Andrew Rip, he's up next with I'd Do It Again.
1: Number 7.

Andrew Rip has the number 7 song this weekend. It's I'd Do It Again on the Weekend Top 20 Countdown. And with America's 250th birthday just around the corner, we're playing some patriotic songs to help lift our spirits for the upcoming 4th of July celebration. And following the events on September 11th, 2001 in New York, Washington, D.C., and Pennsylvania, the country watched as those three firefighters raised the American flag in the aftermath at Ground Zero. Remember that? Well, it was just around that time that Michael W. Smith had just released a worship album and was starting to compile songs for his second worship album, when President George W. Bush reached out to Michael and suggested that he write a song to lift up the country. So, Michael focused on the symbolism of our American flag and created a song to celebrate the resilience of the American spirit. That song that he wrote after being asked to do so by the president was this one here. It's Michael W. Smith, and There She Stands.

0: There She Stands from Michael W. Smith. It's our special patriotic song as we get closer to celebrating the 250th anniversary of the United States of America. And if you'd like to share your story about our country or maybe about the 250th anniversary coming up, call this number right now, 888-295-SHOW. That's our comment line. It's 888-295 and the word show. Love it. Love this one, too. Phil Wickham, he's up next with Homesick for Heaven.
1: Number 6.

0: Homesick for Heaven. Phil Wickham with the number 6 song on the weekend Top 20 Countdown. I'm Kurt Wallace. Coming up, we got the 5 biggest songs in the country for you. And Paul, in the book of Ephesians, says that there's something you kids need to do that is right. I'll share what that is coming up next here on the weekend Top 20 Countdown.
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0: Welcome back. I'm Kurt Wallace. You are listening to the Weekend Top 20 Countdown. I hope you're having a great Father's Day weekend. You know, Sunday is the longest day of the year, so there's more daylight to honor your dad with, and I think that's pretty cool. Happy Father's Day to all you dads. And in his letter to the Ephesians, Paul says, "Children, obey your parents in the Lord, for this is right. Honor your father and mother, which is the first commandment with a promise, so that it may go well for you and that you may enjoy long life on the earth. Fathers, do not exasperate your children. Instead, bring them up in the training and instruction of the Lord." Now we're back to the countdown, kicking off the top 5 with CeCe Winans and Worthy of It All.
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0: 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It's number 5 here on the Weekend Top 20 Countdown. 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

0: 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Elevation Rhythm and Washed. It's the number 4 song on the Weekend Top 20 Countdown. And we're back to the countdown with the top 3 this weekend. Mercy Me kicks that off with Make It Well.
1: Number 3.
2: 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Jesus, could you please just sit and cry with me till I can sing, till I can sing.

0: Mercy Me, Make It Well, the number three song on the weekend Top 20 Countdown. All right, stay with us here on the countdown. We're getting closer and closer. The number one song in the country is just around the corner, and Matthew West is here to share a Father's Day memory with us. 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
0: Welcome back to the Weekend Top 20 Countdown. The number one song in the country is just around the corner. I'm Kurt Wallace. But before we get there, we got to play the number two song. And this weekend, it's from Peter Burton, Where Would I Be?
1: Number two.

0: Where Would I Be? Peter Burton lands in the number 2 spot on the weekend top 20 countdown. And before we hear the number 1 song in the country, we'll turn back to our Facebook page where Trend Myers from Illinois sent us a note in response to our poll question, when do you feel closest to God? And Trenda said, definitely during worship. 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How cool is that, Trenda? 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And on this Father's Day weekend, we talked with Matthew West, and we asked Matthew to share a fond memory that he recalls with his dad.
1: I had an experience with my dad that automatically jumps close to the top of my fond memories of time spent with my dad, and that was, as a child, my dad took me to Wrigley Field all the time. We would go see the Chicago Cubs play. We would even go see the Chicago White Sox play. And fast forward to my adult years, I was invited back to Wrigley Field to sing the national anthem for the Chicago Cubs game. And so it was sort of coming full circle. Instead of my dad taking me to the game, I got to take my dad to the game, and I got to sing the national anthem, and it was definitely a proud moment for both father and son. You know, we're there with our Cubs hat, and then I got to stand up and sing the anthem. It was a pretty great memory that I think we'll always cherish.
0: After a lot of father-son memories attending ball games at Wrigley Field, Matthew West was excited to return with his dad as an adult and have a chance to sing the national anthem there at Wrigley Field. How cool is that? Thank you, Matthew and Joe, his dad. And speaking of Matthew, he's up next here on the countdown with the number one song in the country now for 3 weeks in a row. It's Matthew West and Good.
2: Number one.

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1: That song right there is good enough to be the number one song in the country now for 3 weeks in a row. It's Matthew West and Good on the Weekend Top 20 Countdown. Way to go, Matthew. And there you have it, the 20 songs at the top of your playlist. 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The Weekend Top 20 Countdown is produced by Jason Burrows. Our executive producers are a couple of fathers, Ken Farley and Brandon Ribar. The show is written by Wes Shatler, who's a daddy. And how about this? His daughter, Katie Shatler Hanskinek. And Rachel James is always here with the latest in Christian music news. Next week, we'll do it all again. And I hope you'll join us as we count down the top 20 Christian songs in America. Until then, from the Wallace household, I'm Kurt Wallace. Can't wait to see my kiddies this weekend as we celebrate Father's Day. And I hope you'll make a difference in someone's life this week during our celebration of Father's Day and the start of summer 2026. God bless you, and we'll talk to you next week.
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2: Your Miramichi area weather for today, rain ending, then a 30% chance of showers. 5 to 10 millimeters of rain expected with a risk of a thunder shower, high of 20 degrees, feeling like 25 with the humidex. For tonight, showers ending, a 30% chance of showers, a low of 11. For Saturday, cloudy, a 30% chance of showers, 5 to 10 millimeters expected, a high of 13 degrees. For Saturday night, cloudy periods, a low of 11. For Sunday, a mix of sun and cloud, a high of 20. Sunday night, cloudy periods, a low of 11. And for Monday, a mix of sun and cloud with a high of 21 degrees.
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5: This is Max Licato. When my eldest daughter was 13, she flubbed her piano piece at a recital. The silence in the auditorium was broken only by the pounding of her parents' hearts. She hurried off the stage, threw her arms around me, and buried her face in my shirt. Oh, Daddy, that was enough for me. At that moment, I'd have given her the moon, and all she said was, "Oh, Daddy." Prayer starts here. Prayer begins with an honest, heartfelt, "Oh, Daddy." Jesus invites us to approach God the way a child approaches his or her daddy. Here's my challenge for you. Every day for 4 weeks, pray 4 minutes. Then get ready to connect with God like never before. 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
1: Your Miramichi area weather for today, rain ending, then a 30% chance of showers. 5 to 10 millimeters of rain expected with a risk of a thunder shower, high of 20 degrees, feeling like 25 with the humidex. For tonight, showers ending, a 30% chance of showers, a low of 11. For Saturday, cloudy, a 30% chance of showers, 5 to 10 millimeters expected, a high of 13 degrees. For Saturday night, cloudy periods, a low of 11. For Sunday, a mix of sun and cloud, a high of 20. Sunday night, cloudy periods, a low of 11. And for Monday, a mix of sun and cloud with a high of 21 degrees.
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2: Your Miramichi and area weather for today, rain ending, then a 30% chance of showers. 5 to 10 millimeters of rain expected with a risk of a thunder shower, high of 20 degrees, feeling like 25 with the humidex. For tonight, showers ending, a 30% chance of showers, a low of 11. For Saturday, cloudy, a 30% chance of showers, 5 to 10 millimeters expected, a high of 13 degrees. For Saturday night, cloudy periods, a low of 11. For Sunday, a mix of sun and cloud, a high of 20. Sunday night, cloudy periods, a low of 11. And for Monday, a mix of sun and cloud with a high of 21 degrees.
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1: Weather. Your Miramichi and area weather for today. Rain ending, then a 30% chance of showers. 5 to 10 millimeters of rain expected with a risk of a thunder shower. High of 20 degrees, feeling like 25 with the humidex. For tonight, showers ending, a 30% chance of showers, a low of 11. For Saturday, cloudy, a 30% chance of showers, 5 to 10 millimeters expected, a high of 13 degrees. For Saturday night, cloudy periods, a low of 11. For Sunday, a mix of sun and cloud, a high of 20. Sunday night, cloudy periods, a low of 11. And for Monday, a mix of sun and cloud with a high of 21 degrees. Graduation is a night you'll remember forever. It's about memories, friendship, and celebrating how far you've come. 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This message comes to you from Sheer Heights Studio, 2281 King George Highway in Miramichi, wishing this year's graduating class a happy and safe celebration.
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1: The resurrection is vital. This is Ken Ham, an Aussie transplant with a passion for God's word and the gospel. Many Christians only think about the resurrection of Jesus around Easter, but we should reflect on it all year round. You see, the resurrection secured the hope of every believer for eternity. The apostles believed that Christ's resurrection was so important that it became the heart of their message. And you'll find it all through the New Testament. Paul even writes that if Christ wasn't raised, our faith is useless. Because they'd seen the risen Christ, the apostles preached the gospel with confidence and turned the world upside down. And this week, we're going to learn how to defend Christ's resurrection.
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6: Your Miramichi and area weather for today, rain ending, then a 30% chance of showers. 5 to 10 millimeters of rain expected with a risk of a thunder shower, high of 20 degrees, feeling like 25 with the humidex. For tonight, showers ending, a 30% chance of showers, a low of 11. For Saturday, cloudy, a 30% chance of showers, 5 to 10 millimeters expected, a high of 13 degrees. For Saturday night, cloudy periods, a low of 11. For Sunday, a mix of sun and cloud, a high of 20. Sunday night, cloudy periods, a low of 11. And for Monday, a mix of sun and cloud with a high of 21 degrees.
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0: 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Your Miramichi area weather for today, rain ending, then a 30% chance of showers. 5 to 10 millimeters of rain expected with a risk of a thunder shower, high of 20 degrees, feeling like 25 with the humidex. For tonight, showers ending, a 30% chance of showers, a low of 11. For Saturday, cloudy, a 30% chance of showers, 5 to 10 millimeters expected, a high of 13 degrees. For Saturday night, cloudy periods, a low of 11. For Sunday, a mix of sun and cloud, a high of 20. Sunday night, cloudy periods, a low of 11. And for Monday, a mix of sun and cloud with a high of 21 degrees.
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0: your Miramichi and area weather for today. Rain ending, then a 30% chance of showers. 5 to 10 millimeters of rain expected with a risk of a thunder shower. High of 20 degrees, feeling like 25 with the humidex. For tonight, showers ending, a 30% chance of showers, a low of 11. For Saturday, cloudy, a 30% chance of showers, 5 to 10 millimeters expected, a high of 13 degrees. For Saturday night, cloudy periods, a low of 11. For Sunday, a mix of sun and cloud, a high of 20. Sunday night, cloudy periods, a low of 11. And for Monday, a mix of sun and cloud with a high of 21 degrees.
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0: your Miramichi area weather for today. Rain ending, then a 30% chance of showers. 5 to 10 millimeters of rain expected with a risk of a thunder shower. High of 20 degrees, feeling like 25 with the humidex. For tonight, showers ending, a 30% chance of showers, a low of 11. For Saturday, cloudy, a 30% chance of showers, 5 to 10 millimeters expected, a high of 13 degrees. For Saturday night, cloudy periods, a low of 11. For Sunday, a mix of sun and cloud, a high of 20. Sunday night, cloudy periods, a low of 11. And for Monday, a mix of sun and cloud with a high of 21 degrees.
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1: Your Miramichi and area weather for today, rain ending, then a 30% chance of showers. 5 to 10 millimeters of rain expected with a risk of a thunder shower, high of 20 degrees, feeling like 25 with the humidex. For tonight, showers ending, a 30% chance of showers, a low of 11. For Saturday, cloudy, a 30% chance of showers, 5 to 10 millimeters expected, a high of 13 degrees. For Saturday night, cloudy periods, a low of 11. For Sunday, a mix of sun and cloud, a high of 20. Sunday night, cloudy periods, a low of 11. And for Monday, a mix of sun and cloud with a high of 21 degrees.
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7: That's
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1: Weather. Your Miramichi and area weather for today, rain ending, then a 30% chance of showers. 5 to 10 millimeters of rain expected with a risk of a thunder shower, high of 20 degrees, feeling like 25 with the humidex. For tonight, showers ending, a 30% chance of showers, a low of 11. For Saturday, cloudy, a 30% chance of showers, 5 to 10 millimeters expected, a high of 13 degrees. For Saturday night, cloudy periods, a low of 11. For Sunday, a mix of sun and cloud, a high of 20. Sunday night, cloudy periods, a low of 11. And for Monday, a mix of sun and cloud with a high of 21 degrees.
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2: Your Miramichi and area weather for today, rain ending, then a 30% chance of showers. 5 to 10 millimeters of rain expected with a risk of a thunder shower, high of 20 degrees, feeling like 25 with the humidex. For tonight, showers ending, a 30% chance of showers, a low of 11. For Saturday, cloudy, a 30% chance of showers, 5 to 10 millimeters expected, a high of 13 degrees. For Saturday night, cloudy periods, a low of 11. For Sunday, a mix of sun and cloud, a high of 20. Sunday night, cloudy periods, a low of 11. And for Monday, a mix of sun and cloud with a high of 21 degrees.
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0: Congratulations, you are part of this year's graduating class. 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
2: Your Miramichi and area weather for today: rain ending, then a 30% chance of showers. 5 to 10 millimeters of rain expected with a risk of a thunder shower. High of 20 degrees, feeling like 25 with the humidex. For tonight, showers ending, a 30% chance of showers, a low of 11. For Saturday, cloudy, a 30% chance of showers, 5 to 10 millimeters expected, a high of 13 degrees. For Saturday night, cloudy periods, a low of 11. For Sunday, a mix of sun and cloud, a high of 20. Sunday night, cloudy periods, a low of 11. And for Monday, a mix of sun and cloud with a high of 21 degrees.
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0: Today is June 19th. I am Trina Gallant, and this is Life Radio News. After 50 years of serving Miramichi and the surrounding area, the Miramichi Gymnastics Club is at risk of closing its doors. They currently train out of the Golden Hawk Rec Center, and they have received the difficult news that the Golden Hawk is closing its doors. Without a new space or immediate community support, this program that has meant so much to so many local families may not survive. For five decades, Miramichi Gymnastics has given children a place to build confidence, strength, discipline, and lifelong friendships. This past year alone, their athletes have excelled tremendously during competition season, with many advancing to the Atlantic and Eastern Championships, and even had a finalist at the Canadian Gymnastics Championships. Gymnastics has been a cornerstone for physical activity and personal growth in our community. The thought of losing it is heartbreaking. They are reaching out to the Miramichi community because they cannot do this alone. They need your help to keep gymnastics alive on the river. You can help by heading to their Facebook page and sharing their most recent post. If you know of any available buildings or spaces that could work for gymnastics, please message or comment on that post. Reach out to local leaders, counselors, or organizations that might be able to assist. Offer ideas, connections, or volunteer support. Help spread the word. Every share matters. And the Department of Health has announced changes to the management and operations of NB HealthLink clinics and the list of patients waiting for a primary care provider. NB HealthLink programs will transition from Medivy Health Services New Brunswick to the province's two regional health authorities, while responsibility for the patient wait list will move to the Department of Health. Patients who have received care through NB HealthLink programs will continue to have access to the services and follow-up care they need. During and after the transition, in some cases, care may be available closer to the patient's home once the changes are fully implemented. There will be no change in process for patients waiting for a primary care provider. Having NB HealthLink's clinical services overseen by Horizon Health Network and Vitalite Health Network, this will further integrate these services within the provincial healthcare system. The patient wait list is expected to transition to the Department of Health by December. The transfer of NB HealthLink programs to the regional health authorities is expected to be completed by next March. This is Trina Gallant, and that's been a look at news.
1: Weather. A mix of sun and cloud today with a high of 21. For tonight, cloudy periods and a low of 14. Showers on the way for tomorrow and a high 19. For tomorrow night, showers and a low of 13. And for Wednesday, cloudy skies with a 60% chance of showers and a high of 16.
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0: As you walk across that stage, a new journey begins. 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
2: Congrats, graduates. 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The future is yours for the taking. 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

0: Torn Wells and Rascal Flatts, that was Until Grace. Psalm 121, 7 and 8 says, "The Lord will keep you from all harm. He will watch over your life. The Lord will watch over your coming and going, both now and forevermore." That is your Life Radio verse of the day. Up next, your news and weather.
1: Today is June 19th. I am Trina Gallant, and this is Life Radio News. After 50 years of serving Miramichi and the surrounding area, the Miramichi Gymnastics Club is at risk of closing its doors. They currently train out of the Golden Hawk Rec Center, and they have received the difficult news that the Golden Hawk is closing its doors. Without a new space or immediate community support, this program that has meant so much to so many local families may not survive. For 5 decades, Miramichi Gymnastics has given children a place to build confidence, strength, discipline, and lifelong friendships. This past year alone, their athletes have excelled tremendously during competition season, with many advancing to the Atlantic and Eastern Championships, and even had a finalist at the Canadian Gymnastics Championships. Gymnastics has been a cornerstone for physical activity and personal growth in our community. The thought of losing it is heartbreaking. They are reaching out to the Miramichi community because they cannot do this alone. They need your help to keep gymnastics alive on the river. You can help by heading to their Facebook page and sharing their most recent post. If you know of any available buildings or spaces that could work for gymnastics, please message or comment on that post. Reach out to local leaders, counselors, or organizations that might be able to assist. Offer ideas, connections, or volunteer support. Help spread the word. Every share matters. And the Department of Health has announced changes to the management and operations of NB HealthLink clinics and the list of patients waiting for a primary care provider. NB HealthLink programs will transition from Medivie Health Services New Brunswick to the province's 2 regional health authorities, while responsibility for the patient wait list will move to the Department of Health. Patients who have received care through NB HealthLink programs will continue to have access to the services and follow-up care they need. During and after the transition, in some cases, care may be available closer to the patient's home once the changes are fully implemented. There will be no change in process for patients waiting for a primary care provider. Having NB HealthLink's clinical services overseen by Horizon Health Network and Vitalité Health Network, this will further integrate these services within the provincial healthcare system. The patient wait list is expected to transition to the Department of Health by December. The transfer of NB HealthLink programs to the regional health authorities is expected to be completed by next March. This is Trina Gallant, and that's been a look at news.
0: A mix of sun and cloud today with a high of 21. For tonight, cloudy periods and a low of 14. Showers on the way for tomorrow and a high 19. For tomorrow night, showers and a low of 13. And for Wednesday, cloudy skies with a 60% chance of showers and a high of 16.
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That was Crowder with Still on Life Radio. Today is National Onion Rings Day, National HVAC Tech Day, and National Kissing Day. Up next, Francesca Battistelli, here's Defender.

0: night you'll remember forever. 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
1: The resurrection is vital. This is Ken Ham, an Aussie transplant with a passion for God's Word and the Gospel. Many Christians only think about the resurrection of Jesus around Easter, but we should reflect on it all year round. You see, the resurrection secured the hope of every believer for eternity. The apostles believed that Christ's resurrection was so important that it became the heart of their message. And you'll find it all through the New Testament. Paul even writes that if Christ wasn't raised, our faith is useless. Because they'd seen the risen Christ, the apostles preached the gospel with confidence and turned the world upside down. And this week, we're going to learn how to defend Christ's resurrection.
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1: Today is June 19th. I am Trina Gallant, and this is Life Radio News. After 50 years of serving Miramichi and the surrounding area, the Miramichi Gymnastics Club is at risk of closing its doors. They currently train out of the Golden Hawk Rec Center, and they have received the difficult news that the Golden Hawk is closing its doors. Without a new space or immediate community support, this program that has meant so much to so many local families may not survive. For 5 decades, Miramichi Gymnastics has given children a place to build confidence, strength, discipline, and lifelong friendships. This past year alone, their athletes have excelled tremendously during competition season, with many advancing to the Atlantic and Eastern Championships, and even had a finalist at the Canadian Gymnastics Championships. Gymnastics has been a cornerstone for physical activity and personal growth in our community. The thought of losing it is heartbreaking. They are reaching out to the Miramichi community because they cannot do this alone. They need your help to keep gymnastics alive on the river. You can help by heading to their Facebook page and sharing their most recent post. If you know of any available buildings or spaces that could work for gymnastics, please message or comment on that post. Reach out to local leaders, counselors, or organizations that might be able to assist. Offer ideas, connections, or volunteer support. Help spread the word. Every share matters. And the Department of Health has announced changes to the management and operations of NB HealthLink clinics and the list of patients waiting for a primary care provider. NB HealthLink programs will transition from Medivy Health Services New Brunswick to the province's 2 regional health authorities, while responsibility for the patient wait list will move to the Department of Health. Patients who have received care through NB HealthLink programs will continue to have access to the services and follow-up care they need. During and after the transition, in some cases, care may be available closer to the patient's home once the changes are fully implemented. There will be no change in process for patients waiting for a primary care provider. Having NB HealthLink's clinical services overseen by Horizon Health Network and Vitalite Health Network, this will further integrate these services within the provincial healthcare system. The patient wait list is expected to transition to the Department of Health by December. The transfer of NB HealthLink programs to the regional health authorities is expected to be completed by next March. This is Trina Gallant, and that's been a look at news.
2: Weather. A mix of sun and cloud today with a high of 21. For tonight, cloudy periods and a low of 14. Showers on the way for tomorrow and a high 19. For tomorrow night, showers and a low of 13. And for Wednesday, cloudy skies with a 60% chance of showers and a high of 16.
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You show me there's so much more left to explore. I'll go beyond. Landry Cantrell, that was Beyond on the Mighty Morning Show. Up next, here's Ryan Ellis.

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That was Mercy Me with Almost Home on The Positive Voice. It's time to take a look back on this day in history. On this day in 1911, King George V was crowned King of the United Kingdom of Great Britain and Ireland, Canada, Australia, and other countries. And then in 1941, Nazi Germany and its allies invaded the Soviet Union during World War II. There you have it, this day in history. Up next, here's Matthew West.

0: Today is June 19th. I am Trina Gallant, and this is Life Radio News. After 50 years of serving Miramichi and the surrounding area, the Miramichi Gymnastics Club is at risk of closing its doors. They currently train out of the Golden Hawk Rec Center, and they have received the difficult news that the Golden Hawk is closing its doors. Without a new space or immediate community support, this program that has meant so much to so many local families may not survive. For five decades, Miramichi Gymnastics has given children a place to build confidence, strength, discipline, and lifelong friendships. This past year alone, their athletes have excelled tremendously during competition season, with many advancing to the Atlantic and Eastern Championships, and even had a finalist at the Canadian Gymnastics Championships. Gymnastics has been a cornerstone for physical activity and personal growth in our community. The thought of losing it is heartbreaking. They are reaching out to the Miramichi community because they cannot do this alone. They need your help to keep gymnastics alive on the river. You can help by heading to their Facebook page and sharing their most recent post. If you know of any available buildings or spaces that could work for gymnastics, please message or comment on that post. Reach out to local leaders, counselors, or organizations that might be able to assist. Offer ideas, connections, or volunteer support. Help spread the word. Every share matters. And the Department of Health has announced changes to the management and operations of NB HealthLink clinics and the list of patients waiting for a primary care provider. NB HealthLink programs will transition from Medivy Health Services New Brunswick to the province's two regional health authorities, while responsibility for the patient wait list will move to the Department of Health. Patients who have received care through NB HealthLink programs will continue to have access to the services and follow-up care they need. During and after the transition, in some cases, care may be available closer to the patient's home once the changes are fully implemented. There will be no change in process for patients waiting for a primary care provider. Having NB HealthLink's clinical services overseen by Horizon Health Network and Vitalite Health Network, this will further integrate these services within the provincial healthcare system. The patient wait list is expected to transition to the Department of Health by December. The transfer of NB HealthLink programs to the regional health authorities is expected to be completed by next March. This is Trina Gallant, and that's been a look at news.
1: Weather. A mix of sun and cloud today, 30% chance of showers this afternoon, a high 21, humidex 25, and a UV index of 7. For tonight, partly cloudy skies, 30% chance of showers this evening, and a low of 13. For tomorrow, cloudy skies with showers beginning near noon, 2 to 4 millimeters expected, a high 18, and a UV index of 3. For tomorrow night, rain and a low of 13. And for Wednesday, cloudy skies with a 60% chance of showers and a high of 22. Now for a look at sports in Major League Baseball. The Blue Jays game against the Cubs was postponed due to rain. Tonight at 8, the Jays are back home to take on the Astros. And in the Miramichi Valley Baseball League, tonight at 8, the Newcastle Cardinals are hosting the Dalhousie Dodgers.
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You just heard Jordan Feliz with Praise God for That and Remain by Royal Taylor. 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Up next, here's Taya.

0: than lie.
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Whether you're at the beach, the park, or cruising around town, let Life Radio keep you company this summer.

Elevation Rhythm and Gracie Binion, that was Goodbye Yesterday. It's almost 8 o'clock in the Miramichi. To bring us there, here's The Afters.

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1: Today is June 19th. I am Trina Gallant, and this is Life Radio News. After 50 years of serving Miramichi and the surrounding area, the Miramichi Gymnastics Club is at risk of closing its doors. They currently train out of the Golden Hawk Rec Center, and they have received the difficult news that the Golden Hawk is closing its doors. Without a new space or immediate community support, this program that has meant so much to so many local families may not survive. For 5 decades, Miramichi Gymnastics has given children a place to build confidence, strength, discipline, and lifelong friendships. This past year alone, their athletes have excelled tremendously during competition season, with many advancing to the Atlantic and Eastern Championships, and even had a finalist at the Canadian Gymnastics Championships. Gymnastics has been a cornerstone for physical activity and personal growth in our community. The thought of losing it is heartbreaking. They are reaching out to the Miramichi community because they cannot do this alone. They need your help to keep gymnastics alive on the river. You can help by heading to their Facebook page and sharing their most recent post. If you know of any available buildings or spaces that could work for gymnastics, please message or comment on that post. Reach out to local leaders, counselors, or organizations that might be able to assist. Offer ideas, connections, or volunteer support. Help spread the word. Every share matters. And the Department of Health has announced changes to the management and operations of NB HealthLink clinics and the list of patients waiting for a primary care provider. NB HealthLink programs will transition from Medivie Health Services New Brunswick to the province's 2 regional health authorities, while responsibility for the patient wait list will move to the Department of Health. Patients who have received care through NB HealthLink programs will continue to have access to the services and follow-up care they need. During and after the transition, in some cases, care may be available closer to the patient's home once the changes are fully implemented. There will be no change in process for patients waiting for a primary care provider. Having NB HealthLink's clinical services overseen by Horizon Health Network and Vitalité Health Network, this will further integrate these services within the provincial healthcare system. The patient wait list is expected to transition to the Department of Health by December. The transfer of NB HealthLink programs to the regional health authorities is expected to be completed by next March. This is Trina Gallant, and that's been a look at news.
2: A mix of sun and cloud today, 30% chance of showers this afternoon, a high 21, humidex 25, and a UV index of 7. For tonight, partly cloudy skies, 30% chance of showers this evening and a low of 13. For tomorrow, cloudy skies with showers beginning near noon, 2 to 4 millimeters expected, a high 18 and a UV index of 3. For tomorrow night, rain and a low of 13. And for Wednesday, cloudy skies with a 60% chance of showers and a high of 22. Now for a look at sports in Major League Baseball. The Blue Jays game against the Cubs was postponed due to rain. Tonight at 8, the Jays are back home to take on the Astros. And in the Miramichi Valley Baseball League, tonight at 8, the Newcastle Cardinals are hosting the Dalhousie Dodgers.
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That was Brandon Lake with Praise You Anywhere and Heaven on My Mind by Toby Mac. Nathaniel with you here on The Positive Voice, and I am so glad to be with you on this Monday morning, June the 22nd. Up next, here's Jeremy Camp. If-

You just heard the Newsboys with He Reigns. Big news over in the UK. The Prime Minister, Keir Starmer, is stepping down as leader of the governing Labour Party. He is resigning as Prime Minister. His leadership has been under growing pressure since the spring. The Labour Party suffered heavy losses in local and regional elections, followed by the resignation of several ministers. So deeply unpopular, it seems, in the UK, and Starmer is going to resign. I guess he's staying on until they elect a new leader for the Labour Party, but will no longer serve as Prime Minister. Up next on Life Radio, here's Jamie McDonald with Left It in the River.

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0: That was Micah Christopher with The Lord is Good. Psalm 121, 7 and 8 says, "The Lord will keep you from all harm. He will watch over your life. The Lord will watch over your coming and going, both now and forevermore." That is your Life Radio verse of the day. Your news, weather, and sports up next.
1: Today is June 22nd. I am Trina Gallant, and this is Life Radio News. After 50 years of serving Miramichi and the surrounding area, the Miramichi Gymnastics Club is at risk of closing its doors. They currently train out of the Golden Hawk Rec Center, and they have received the difficult news that the Golden Hawk is closing its doors. Without a new space or immediate community support, this program that has meant so much to so many local families may not survive. For 5 decades, Miramichi Gymnastics has given children a place to build confidence, strength, discipline, and lifelong friendships. This past year alone, their athletes have excelled tremendously during competition season, with many advancing to the Atlantic and Eastern Championships, and even had a finalist at the Canadian Gymnastics Championships. Gymnastics has been a cornerstone for physical activity and personal growth in our community. The thought of losing it is heartbreaking. They are reaching out to the Miramichi community because they cannot do this alone. They need your help to keep gymnastics alive on the river. You can help by heading to their Facebook page and sharing their most recent post. If you know of any available buildings or spaces that could work for gymnastics, please message or comment on that post. Reach out to local leaders, counselors, or organizations that might be able to assist. Offer ideas, connections, or volunteer support. Help spread the word. Every share matters. And the Department of Health has announced changes to the management and operations of NB HealthLink clinics and the list of patients waiting for a primary care provider. NB HealthLink programs will transition from Medivy Health Services New Brunswick to the province's 2 regional health authorities, while responsibility for the patient wait list will move to the Department of Health. Patients who have received care through NB HealthLink programs will continue to have access to the services and follow-up care they need. During and after the transition, in some cases, care may be available closer to the patient's home once the changes are fully implemented. There will be no change in process for patients waiting for a primary care provider. Having NB HealthLink's clinical services overseen by Horizon Health Network and Vitalite Health Network, this will further integrate these services within the provincial healthcare system. The patient wait list is expected to transition to the Department of Health by December. The transfer of NB HealthLink programs to the regional health authorities is expected to be completed by next March. This is Trina Gallant, and that's been a look at news.
0: A mix of sun and cloud today, 30% chance of showers this afternoon, a high 21, humidex 25, and a UV index of 7. For tonight, partly cloudy skies, 30% chance of showers this evening, and a low of 13. For tomorrow, cloudy skies with showers beginning near noon, 2 to 4 millimeters expected, a high 18, and a UV index of 3. For tomorrow night, rain and a low of 13. And for Wednesday, cloudy skies with a 60% chance of showers and a high of 22. Now for a look at sports. In Major League Baseball, the Blue Jays game against the Cubs was postponed due to rain. Tonight at 8, the Jays are back home to take on the Astros. And in the Miramichi Valley Baseball League, tonight at 8, the Newcastle Cardinals are hosting the Dalhousie Dodgers.
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0: That was Kane with I Made It on The Positive Voice, a bit of a scary situation in Boston over the weekend. This seems like something that keeps happening more often, but there was two planes that came very close to colliding. They were roughly 300 feet from each other, and so a Delta flight had to abort their landing attempt because the American Airlines plane was on the runway, and so 300 feet from each other, they had to stop the landing. It does seem like there's been a lot of these incidents or something quite similar to this in the last few months and last couple years. I don't know what the reason for that is, but thankfully in this situation, everybody stayed safe. Up next on Life Radio, here's Hillsong United with Touch the Sky.
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3: This is Max Licato. When my eldest daughter was 13, she flubbed her piano piece at a recital. The silence in the auditorium was broken only by the pounding of her parents' hearts. She hurried off the stage, threw her arms around me, and buried her face in my shirt. Oh, Daddy, that was enough for me. At that moment, I'd have given her the moon, and all she said was, "Oh, Daddy." Prayer starts here. Prayer begins with an honest, heartfelt, "Oh, Daddy." Jesus invites us to approach God the way a child approaches his or her daddy. Here's my challenge for you. Every day for 4 weeks, pray 4 minutes. Then get ready to connect with God like never before. This is Max Licato.
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That was Need to Breathe and Tori Kelly with I've Got a Story. Nathaniel with you here on Life Radio. It is so great to be with you on this Monday. To bring us to 9 o'clock, here's Chris Tomlin.

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1: Today is June 22nd. I am Trina Gallant, and this is Life Radio News. After 50 years of serving Miramichi and the surrounding area, the Miramichi Gymnastics Club is at risk of closing its doors. They currently train out of the Golden Hawk Rec Center, and they have received the difficult news that the Golden Hawk is closing its doors. Without a new space or immediate community support, this program that has meant so much to so many local families may not survive. For five decades, Miramichi Gymnastics has given children a place to build confidence, strength, discipline, and lifelong friendships. This past year alone, their athletes have excelled tremendously during competition season, with many advancing to the Atlantic and Eastern Championships, and even had a finalist at the Canadian Gymnastics Championships. Gymnastics has been a cornerstone for physical activity and personal growth in our community. The thought of losing it is heartbreaking. They are reaching out to the Miramichi community because they cannot do this alone. They need your help to keep gymnastics alive on the river. You can help by heading to their Facebook page and sharing their most recent post. If you know of any available buildings or spaces that could work for gymnastics, please message or comment on that post. Reach out to local leaders, counselors, or organizations that might be able to assist. Offer ideas, connections, or volunteer support. Help spread the word. Every share matters. And the Department of Health has announced changes to the management and operations of NB HealthLink clinics and the list of patients waiting for a primary care provider. NB HealthLink programs will transition from Medivy Health Services New Brunswick to the province's two regional health authorities, while responsibility for the patient wait list will move to the Department of Health. Patients who have received care through NB HealthLink programs will continue to have access to the services and follow-up care they need. During and after the transition, in some cases, care may be available closer to the patient's home once the changes are fully implemented. There will be no change in process for patients waiting for a primary care provider. Having NB HealthLink's clinical services overseen by Horizon Health Network and Vitalité Health Network, this will further integrate these services within the provincial healthcare system. The patient wait list is expected to transition to the Department of Health by December. The transfer of NB HealthLink programs to the regional health authorities is expected to be completed by next March. This is Trina Gallant, and that's been a look at news.
2: A mix of sun and cloud today, 30% chance of showers this afternoon, a high 21, humidex 25, and a UV index of 7. For tonight, partly cloudy skies, 30% chance of showers this evening, and a low of 13. For tomorrow, cloudy skies with showers beginning near noon, 2 to 4 millimeters expected, a high 18, and a UV index of 3. For tomorrow night, rain and a low of 13. And for Wednesday, cloudy skies with a 60% chance of showers and a high of 22. Now for a look at sports. In Major League Baseball, the Blue Jays game against the Cubs was postponed due to rain. Tonight at 8, the Jays are back home to take on the Astros. And in the Miramichi Valley Baseball League, tonight at 8, the Newcastle Cardinals are hosting the Dalhousie Dodgers.
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L.A. Lime Bear, that was Holding Me Still, Truth I'm Standing On by Leanna Crawford, and Elevation Rhythm with Washed. Nathaniel with you here on the Mighty Morning Show. We have some encouraging music coming your way, like this song from Big Daddy Weave.

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7: I think sometimes the problem with those of us that are extroverts is we like to be the center of attention.
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9: That's
7: and
9: great...
7: I think we have to look at that, yeah, and say, what are my expectations as I'm entering this room?
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0: That was Social Club Misfits and Austin French with Enough. Just a heads up that the Miramichi River Valley Municipal Office is now on summer hours. So the municipal office opened from 8 to 4:15 Monday to Thursday, and then Friday just from 8 until 12. Up next on Life Radio, your local weather forecast. We have music on the way from Josiah Queen. A mix of sun and cloud today, 30% chance of showers this afternoon, a high 21, humidex 25, and a UV index of 7. For tonight, partly cloudy skies, 30% chance of showers this evening and a low of 13. For tomorrow, cloudy skies with showers beginning near noon, 2 to 4 millimeters expected, a high 18 and a UV index of 3. For tomorrow night, rain and a low of 13. And for Wednesday, cloudy skies with a 60% chance of showers and a high of 22.
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That was the JJ Weeks Band with Count Them All and Jump by Nona. It's almost 10 o'clock in the Miramichi. That means it's time for me to sign off for now. Up next, Trina is going to be with you for the rest of your morning. I'm going to leave you with Torn Wells, Let the Church Sing. Stay safe, stay healthy, and as always, stay tuned to The Positive Voice.

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1: Today is June 22nd. I am Trina Gallant, and this is Life Radio News. After 50 years of serving Miramichi and the surrounding area, the Miramichi Gymnastics Club is at risk of closing its doors. They currently train out of the Golden Hawk Rec Center, and they have received the difficult news that the Golden Hawk is closing its doors. Without a new space or immediate community support, this program that has meant so much to so many local families may not survive. For 5 decades, Miramichi Gymnastics has given children a place to build confidence, strength, discipline, and lifelong friendships. This past year alone, their athletes have excelled tremendously during competition season, with many advancing to the Atlantic and Eastern Championships, and even had a finalist at the Canadian Gymnastics Championships. Gymnastics has been a cornerstone for physical activity and personal growth in our community. The thought of losing it is heartbreaking. They are reaching out to the Miramichi community because they cannot do this alone. They need your help to keep gymnastics alive on the river. You can help by heading to their Facebook page and sharing their most recent post. If you know of any available buildings or spaces that could work for gymnastics, please message or comment on that post. Reach out to local leaders, counselors, or organizations that might be able to assist. Offer ideas, connections, or volunteer support. Help spread the word. Every share matters. And the Department of Health has announced changes to the management and operations of NB HealthLink clinics and the list of patients waiting for a primary care provider. NB HealthLink programs will transition from Medivy Health Services New Brunswick to the province's 2 regional health authorities, while responsibility for the patient wait list will move to the Department of Health. Patients who have received care through NB HealthLink programs will continue to have access to the services and follow-up care they need. During and after the transition, in some cases, care may be available closer to the patient's home once the changes are fully implemented. There will be no change in process for patients waiting for a primary care provider. Having NB HealthLink's clinical services overseen by Horizon Health Network and Vitalité Health Network, this will further integrate these services within the provincial healthcare system. The patient wait list is expected to transition to the Department of Health by December. The transfer of NB HealthLink programs to the regional health authorities is expected to be completed by next March. This is Trina Gallant, and that's been a look at news.
2: A mix of sun and cloud today, 30% chance of showers this afternoon, a high 21, humidex 25, and a UV index of 7. For tonight, partly cloudy skies, 30% chance of showers this evening, and a low of 13. For tomorrow, cloudy skies with showers beginning near noon, 2 to 4 millimeters expected, a high 18, and a UV index of 3. For tomorrow night, rain and a low of 13. And for Wednesday, cloudy skies with a 60% chance of showers and a high of 22. Now for a look at sports in Major League Baseball. The Blue Jays game against the Cubs was postponed due to rain. Tonight at 8, the Jays are back home to take on the Astros. And in the Miramichi Valley Baseball League, tonight at 8, the Newcastle Cardinals are hosting the Dalhousie Dodgers.
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0: Sometimes you gotta lose to get the lesson. Sometimes you gotta suffer for the blessing. Sometimes you don't get answers to your questions.
1: That was 10th Avenue North with Spirit Goes. That bringing us into the 10 o'clock hour of this Monday morning. Good morning to you. This is Trina Gallant. I'm feeling blessed to be back along with you. I do hope you're having a great day so far. Keep it here. Keep encouraged. We have The Color, Brandon Lake, and Jeremy Tozer on the way.

0: Jeremy Tozer in there for you with On Your Altar. Well, it is about 16 degrees outside right now. We're expecting a daytime high today of about 20, and for tonight, a low of 12. And yes, we do have some showers in the forecast, but things might turn around. Stay tuned. We'll have a look at your weather up next. We have Brooke Nichols coming up.
1: A mix of sun and cloud today, 30% chance of showers this afternoon, a high 21, humidex 25, and a UV index of 7. For tonight, partly cloudy skies, 30% chance of showers this evening, and a low of 13. For tomorrow, cloudy skies with showers beginning near noon, 2 to 4 millimeters expected, a high 18, and a UV index of 3. For tomorrow night, rain and a low of 13. And for Wednesday, cloudy skies with a 60% chance of showers and a high of 22.
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Phil Wickham in there for you with Homesick for Heaven. Brooke Nichols coming in as well with Home. It is Trina along with you. 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Keep it here. Mercy Me coming up next.

0: Great tune. That was Jay Walker's Worship and Maverick City Music with In the Name of Jesus. And a very special event coming up for June 26th and 27th. It is the 7th annual Thomas Dunn Memorial Softball Tournament. So this is happening Friday, June 26th, with the first game at 6 p.m. and it will run until Saturday night. Their player fees are going to be $20 per player as usual, and rules will be posted closer to the tournament as well as the schedule. So the canteen's going to be running, there'll be 50-50 draws, lantern send-offs, opening ceremonies, and of course, merchandise. So definitely put that one on your calendar. Coming up for June 27th, hold on to those empties. The U13A Knapp and Braves are having a bottle drive in Miramichi and surrounding areas from 10 a.m. to 1 p.m. So there are some drop-off locations. They include the Miramichi Civic Center and the Lord Beaverbrook Arena parking lots, as well as He Bears Bottle Exchange. They're going to be accepting donations on behalf of the U13A Knapp and Braves. And if you do want to arrange a pickup, you can contact Tara at 506-626-0040. Stay tuned to Life Radio. Coming up after the break, Nathan Keys.
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4: Now it's time for Moments That Motivate with humorist Tim Lovelace.
5: For years, I've enjoyed driving through the valleys of California while admiring the beauty of the almond orchards, especially the almond blossoms in springtime. But long before I saw the orchards, I loved eating almonds in my favorite candy bar. Just one bite of an almond joy, and you understand why the word joy is part of the name. I was flying into California for a concert, and some friends, Gary and Kathy Oosterkamp, picked me up at the airport. Now, the Oosterkamps are almond growers, and I love asking them about their orchard and learning about how equipment and harvesting has drastically changed over the years. We discussed nutrients and pruning, and how their water supply comes from the snow-capped mountains in California. They took me to the orchard to watch the machinery in action, and my favorite machine, hands down, was the tree shaker. It had an arm that embraces the tree trunk, and in 3 to 5 seconds, it shakes the tree, causing all the almonds to drop to the ground. If I had owned one of these as a young boy, trust me, I would have been in a lot of trouble. But after watching their process, one thing I realized is the correlation of a healthy almond tree and a healthy spiritual life. The tree needs to be fed, and we need nourishment from God's word. The tree needs plenty of water, and we need living water. The tree needs to be pruned, and so do we. So if you feel like you're being shaken and pruned right now, be patient. God is not finished. You are about to yield a great harvest for the kingdom.
4: To learn more about humorist, speaker, and storyteller Tim Lovelace, or to find out when Tim will be in your area, go to timlovelace.com and be sure to follow Tim on social media.
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0: start.
1: That was Quinn Thornis with Take Me to the Start. And that brings us to today's Daily Motivator by Ralph Marsden. It's called Headed Toward Achievement. You're already spending time and you're already taking action. To improve your outcomes, put more clarity and focus into that time and activity. To get from point A to point B, the best way is to proceed directly and consistently toward point B. Radically changing direction every few minutes will make it much more difficult. Though you cannot always go in a perfectly straight line towards your goal, what you can do is avoid going away from it. To do that, be clear and specific about the goal and continually aware of your progress. That way, the energy you're expending in the time that you're using are taking you in the direction you're choosing. You're able to keep yourself headed toward the achievement. If you're too vague about your destination, it's impossible to get there. If you become too distracted along the way, that always makes the journey more difficult and less likely to succeed. Instead, choose clarity about your intention and maintain focus in your attention. It's the most effective way to harness your time and energy and get you to where you want to go. Good advice. Very good advice. Clarity about your intention and focus on your attention. Good one. Stay tuned. It's coming up on to 11. Here's Andrew Rip with Breakdown.

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1: Today is June 22nd. I am Trina Gallant, and this is Life Radio News. After 50 years of serving Miramichi and the surrounding area, the Miramichi Gymnastics Club is at risk of closing its doors. They currently train out of the Golden Hawk Rec Center, and they have received the difficult news that the Golden Hawk is closing its doors. Without a new space or immediate community support, this program that has meant so much to so many local families may not survive. For 5 decades, Miramichi Gymnastics has given children a place to build confidence, strength, discipline, and lifelong friendships. This past year alone, their athletes have excelled tremendously during competition season, with many advancing to the Atlantic and Eastern Championships, and even had a finalist at the Canadian Gymnastics Championships. Gymnastics has been a cornerstone for physical activity and personal growth in our community. The thought of losing it is heartbreaking. They are reaching out to the Miramichi community because they cannot do this alone. They need your help to keep gymnastics alive on the river. You can help by heading to their Facebook page and sharing their most recent post. If you know of any available buildings or spaces that could work for gymnastics, please message or comment on that post. Reach out to local leaders, counselors, or organizations that might be able to assist. Offer ideas, connections, or volunteer support. Help spread the word. Every share matters. And the Department of Health has announced changes to the management and operations of NB HealthLink clinics and the list of patients waiting for a primary care provider. NB HealthLink programs will transition from Medivie Health Services New Brunswick to the province's 2 regional health authorities, while responsibility for the patient wait list will move to the Department of Health. Patients who have received care through NB HealthLink programs will continue to have access to the services and follow-up care they need. During and after the transition, in some cases, care may be available closer to the patient's home once the changes are fully implemented. There will be no change in process for patients waiting for a primary care provider. Having NB HealthLink's clinical services overseen by Horizon Health Network and Vitalite Health Network, this will further integrate these services within the provincial healthcare system. The patient waitlist is expected to transition to the Department of Health by December. The transfer of NB HealthLink programs to the regional health authorities is expected to be completed by next March. This is Trina Gallant, and that's been a look at news. Weather. Your Miramichi and area weather for today, mix of sun and cloud, a 30% chance of showers this afternoon with a high of 23 degrees. For tonight, partly cloudy, a 30% chance of showers with a low of 13. For Tuesday, cloudy, rain beginning near noon, 2 to 4 millimeters expected with a high of 18. For Tuesday night, rain with a low of 13. Wednesday, cloudy, a 60% chance of showers with a high of 22. And for Thursday, cloudy, a 30% chance of showers with a high of 20 degrees.
2: 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Tonight at 8, the Jays are back home to take on the Astros. And in the Miramichi Valley Baseball League, tonight at 8, the Newcastle Cardinals are hosting the Dalhousie Dodgers.
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0: That was Loving the Outcome with the God I Know. We also heard from Jordan Jansen with Kindness, bringing in the 10 o'clock hour, Jamie McDonald with Ain't No Way. Current temperature outside is approximately 19 degrees. We are expecting a daytime high today of 23, feeling a little bit more like 27 degrees. So not a bad day it turned out to be. Partly cloudy for tonight, a 30% chance of showers and a low of 13 degrees. We're going to have a look at your weather forecast up next. Stay tuned for Peter Burton. Your Miramichi area weather for today, mix of sun and cloud, a 30% chance of showers this afternoon with a high of 23 degrees. For tonight, partly cloudy, a 30% chance of showers with a low of 13. For Tuesday, cloudy, rain beginning near noon, 2 to 4 millimeters expected with a high of 18. For Tuesday night, rain with a low of 13. Wednesday, cloudy, a 60% chance of showers with a high of 22. And for Thursday, cloudy, a 30% chance of showers with a high of 20 degrees.
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0: You've been listening to Elevation Worship with Alleluia. Coming in before that, Peter Burton with Where Would I Be? It is Trina along with you. 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

0: Eric Fisher with Celebrate. It's time for today's Daily Dose of Life Hacks. And if you want to never run out of steam while you're working or studying, try the 50-10 rule. Work for 50 minutes and rest for 10. Short sprints of work have been proven to maintain focus, boost energy, and get better results. And have you ever heard of the Batman effect? Well, it's when people pretend to be someone tougher, like Batman, to handle challenges. This mental trick reduces anxiety, boosts focus, and helps you stick to goals. And if you're feeling lost or burned out, try revisiting old hobbies or interests that you liked as a kid. Things you loved as a kid often point to the person you really are and can reveal what genuinely makes you happy. That sounds like a nice one. Stay tuned to Life Radio. 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
4: Irma Bombeck was blessed with a real friend, and she knew it. 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When I told her I was fat, she never said to me, I just lost 3 pounds without even trying. When I gave myself a home permanent and left it in too long, she was the only one to sit there with me in the bathroom until it grew out. When I had a miscarriage and everyone else in the world said, well, you know, there will be other babies, she cried with me over the one that I lost. 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Rejoice with those who rejoice. Weep with those who weep. Irma Bombeck got it right.
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0: As a public service, Life Radio makes the following funeral announcements. It is with profound sadness that the family of Stephen Paul Cunningham and Basin Ann announce his sudden passing on June 16th at the age of 62. Visitation will be held at the Sister Blondine Martin Slumber Room in Basin Ann on Wednesday, June 24th from 4 to 6 p.m. A Mass of Christian Burial will be celebrated the same day at St. Anne's Catholic Church in Basin Ann at 6 p.m. with the Reverend Father John Fraser as celebrant. As expressions of sympathy, donations to the Heart and Stroke Foundation of New Brunswick would be appreciated by the family. It is with sadness that the family of Jessie Winifred Dixon Chapman announced her passing at the Miramichi Regional Hospital on June 20th at the age of 75. A visitation will take place at Adam Funeral Home on Wednesday, June 24th from 2 to 4 p.m. and 7 to 9 p.m. A funeral service will take place at St. Mary's Anglican Church on Thursday, June 25th at 11 a.m. As expressions of sympathy, donations to MS Canada, Diabetes Canada, or Pine Grove Cemetery would be appreciated by the family. William Bill Narvey of Eel Ground passed away peacefully at Percy's Place on Thursday, June 18th at the age of 85. In keeping with William's wishes, there will be no visitation or funeral service. A celebration of life will be held at a later date. As expressions of sympathy, donations may be made to a memorial of one's choice. 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
1: Everywhere I go on this road, high and low, where I go with you.

Haven't heard that song in forever. Real Toe Tapper in there by Tim Timmons. Everywhere I go. It's time now for today's daily devotion. It's called No Excuses. Judges 6 and 12 says, "And the angel of the Lord appeared to him and said to him, 'The Lord is with you, you mighty man of God.'" In the book of Judges, God decided to work through a man named Gideon to deliver the Israelites from captivity. But when the angel came to call Gideon, Gideon began rehearsing a list of his inabilities, including reasons why he thought he could not do what God was calling him to do. In Judges 6 and 14, God says, "Have I not sent you?" In other words, would I ask you to do something I hadn't equipped you to do? And again, in the next verse, Gideon responds with excuses. "I'm too poor, too small, too weak." Because words have power, Gideon believed what he said about himself more than the encouraging words of the Lord. Stop thinking of excuses or things to complain about. "It's too hard. I've never done this before. This isn't what I had planned. I don't know how. I'm too old. I'm too young. I don't feel like it. I'm afraid." Stop doing that and start doing what God is telling you to do. Wow. That, my friends, is a great daily devotion. Keep your dial here. Micah Tyler playing us into 12 with God Did It.

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1: Today is June 22nd. I am Trina Gallant, and this is Life Radio News. After 50 years of serving Miramichi and the surrounding area, the Miramichi Gymnastics Club is at risk of closing its doors. They currently train out of the Golden Hawk Rec Center, and they have received the difficult news that the Golden Hawk is closing its doors. Without a new space or immediate community support, this program that has meant so much to so many local families may not survive. For 5 decades, Miramichi Gymnastics has given children a place to build confidence, strength, discipline, and lifelong friendships. This past year alone, their athletes have excelled tremendously during competition season, with many advancing to the Atlantic and Eastern Championships, and even had a finalist at the Canadian Gymnastics Championships. Gymnastics has been a cornerstone for physical activity and personal growth in our community. The thought of losing it is heartbreaking. They are reaching out to the Miramichi community because they cannot do this alone. They need your help to keep gymnastics alive on the river. You can help by heading to their Facebook page and sharing their most recent post. If you know of any available buildings or spaces that could work for gymnastics, please message or comment on that post. Reach out to local leaders, counselors, or organizations that might be able to assist. Offer ideas, connections, or volunteer support. Help spread the word. Every share matters. And the Department of Health has announced changes to the management and operations of NB HealthLink clinics and the list of patients waiting for a primary care provider. NB HealthLink programs will transition from Medivy Health Services New Brunswick to the province's 2 regional health authorities, while responsibility for the patient wait list will move to the Department of Health. Patients who have received care through NB HealthLink programs will continue to have access to the services and follow-up care they need. During and after the transition, in some cases, care may be available closer to the patient's home once the changes are fully implemented. There will be no change in process for patients waiting for a primary care provider. Having NB HealthLink's clinical services overseen by Horizon Health Network and Vitalite Health Network, this will further integrate these services within the provincial healthcare system. The patient wait list is expected to transition to the Department of Health by December. The transfer of NB HealthLink programs to the regional health authorities is expected to be completed by next March. This is Trina Gallant, and that's been a look at news. Your Miramichi and area weather for today, mix of sun and cloud, a 30% chance of showers this afternoon with a high of 23 degrees. For tonight, partly cloudy, a 30% chance of showers with a low of 13. For Tuesday, cloudy, rain beginning near noon, 2 to 4 millimeters expected with a high of 18. For Tuesday night, rain with a low of 13. Wednesday, cloudy, a 60% chance of showers with a high of 22. And for Thursday, cloudy, a 30% chance of showers with a high of 20 degrees.
2: Now for a look at sports in Major League Baseball. The Blue Jays game against the Cubs was postponed due to rain. Tonight at 8, the Jays are back home to take on the Astros. And in the Miramichi Valley Baseball League, tonight at 8, the Newcastle Cardinals are hosting the Dalhousie Dodgers.
0: Coming up this hour on Miramichi's Positive Voice. He's not going.

0: That was Josiah Queen with My Promised Land, Caleb and John bringing us into the 12 o'clock hour with Finished. Good afternoon. This is Trina Glantz sitting along with
1: Nathaniel Pitcher.
0: It's a beautiful day out there.
1: It is a nice day today. We do have a slight chance of showers this afternoon, mm-hmm. but right now it looks very nice. Unfortunately, though, it looks like a lot of showers the rest of the week. You know, there's a chance that we may avoid some of it,
0: yes.
1: sometimes 30% chance, but exactly. A lot of clouds all the way until at least Sunday. So enjoy today.
0: That's hard to look at, but I don't know, some days it says it's gonna rain and it doesn't.
1: You're right.
0: And,
1: you know, yesterday turned out pretty nice too.
0: Yeah, exactly. Yeah. So you just never know.
1: No, you are right about that. Up next on Life Radio, here's Pat Barrett.

0: That was Megan Woods with I Believe You. Trina, it's that time again.
1: It is time to give away the chocolate cake with boiled icing from the Goody Shop.
0: That's right. We do this every week on our Life Miramichi Facebook page, and it's so easy to enter.
1: Yes, it is.
0: All you have to do is like, share, and comment on the contest post.
1: That's pretty simple, Nathaniel.
0: Are you ready?
1: I'm ready.
0: All right. The winner this week is...
1: Da-da-da-da!
0: Britt Keenan.
1: Britt Keenan, congratulations.
0: Congrats. We'll be giving you some instructions on how to claim that prize. We want to thank the Goody Shop for partnering with us on this giveaway.
1: Yes, thank you so much.
0: Music on the way from Forrest, Frank, and Jake. Stay tuned.
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0: That was Colton Dixon on Life Radio with The Love I Have For You. Well, people in the United Kingdom haven't had much love for their Prime Minister, Keir Starmer, and he is going to resign.
1: Oh, my. And you were telling me that they go through a lot of prime ministers.
0: Well, it seems like a growing trend there in the UK. They had David Cameron for 6 years from 2010 to 2016. And then since then, Theresa May, Boris Johnson, Liz Truss was in there for just a couple months. Rishi Sunak and now Keir Starmer. So
1: wow,
0: a lot.
1: Wow. Do they oust them out or do they just get burned out?
0: I think it almost seems like it's very hard for anybody to be pretty popular there.
1: Yeah.
0: It seems like they elect somebody like this guy, Keir Starmer. I think when he was elected, it was a big win for his party, the Labour Party.
1: Mm-hmm.
0: But then all of a sudden, once the honeymoon phase ends, they get quite unpopular. And then before you know it, there's another resignation. So,
1: wow. So all these people have resigned.
0: I believe the majority of them, yes, did end up resigning. I'm not 100% sure, but
1: I like to see a before and after picture. We see pictures of them when they get elected. I wonder what they look like when they resign.
0: You're right about that.
1: Might be a little weathered.
0: Yeah, so they will have a new prime minister sooner or later. He's going to stay on at least until their party picks a new leader, but more turnover there.
1: Wow.
0: Your news, weather, and sports up next.
2: Today is June 22nd. I am Trina Gallant, and this is Life Radio News. After 50 years of serving Miramichi and the surrounding area, the Miramichi Gymnastics Club is at risk of closing its doors. They currently train out of the Golden Hawk Rec Center, and they have received the difficult news that the Golden Hawk is closing its doors. Without a new space or immediate community support, this program that has meant so much to so many local families may not survive. For 5 decades, Miramichi Gymnastics has given children a place to build confidence, strength, discipline, and lifelong friendships. This past year alone, their athletes have excelled tremendously during competition season, with many advancing to the Atlantic and Eastern Championships, and even had a finalist at the Canadian Gymnastics Championships. Gymnastics has been a cornerstone for physical activity and personal growth in our community. The thought of losing it is heartbreaking. They are reaching out to the Miramichi community because they cannot do this alone. They need your help to keep gymnastics alive on the river. You can help by heading to their Facebook page and sharing their most recent post. If you know of any available buildings or spaces that could work for gymnastics, please message or comment on that post. Reach out to local leaders, counselors, or organizations that might be able to assist. Offer ideas, connections, or volunteer support. Help spread the word. Every share matters. And the Department of Health has announced changes to the management and operations of NB HealthLink clinics and the list of patients waiting for a primary care provider. NB HealthLink programs will transition from Medivie Health Services New Brunswick to the province's 2 regional health authorities, while responsibility for the patient wait list will move to the Department of Health. Patients who have received care through NB HealthLink programs will continue to have access to the services and follow-up care they need. During and after the transition, in some cases, care may be available closer to the patient's home once the changes are fully implemented. There will be no change in process for patients waiting for a primary care provider. Having NB HealthLink's clinical services overseen by Horizon Health Network and Vitalité Health Network, this will further integrate these services within the provincial healthcare system. The patient wait list is expected to transition to the Department of Health by December. The transfer of NB HealthLink programs to the regional health authorities is expected to be completed by next March. This is Trina Gallant, and that's been a look at news.
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2: You your Miramichi and area weather for today. Mix of sun and cloud. A 30% chance of showers this afternoon with a high of 23 degrees. For tonight, partly cloudy. A 30% chance of showers with a low of 13. For Tuesday, cloudy. Rain beginning near noon. 2 to 4 millimeters expected with a high of 18. For Tuesday night, rain with a low of 13. Wednesday, cloudy. A 60% chance of showers with a high of 22. And for Thursday, cloudy. A 30% chance of showers with a high of 20 degrees.
3: Now for a look at sports in Major League Baseball. The Blue Jays game against the Cubs was postponed due to rain. Tonight at 8, the Jays are back home to take on the Astros. And in the Miramichi Valley Baseball League, tonight at 8, the Newcastle Cardinals are hosting the Dalhousie Dodgers.
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0: for King & Country and Taylor Hill with World on Fire. And it's time for the interesting fact once again.
1: That's right. We're talking about Jupiter, specifically the largest moon of Jupiter. That moon has a salty ocean that actually contains more water than Earth.
0: Wow. What?
1: Something interesting to think about. I didn't know there was really hardly any water outside of Earth, but maybe that's a silly idea, I guess. I don't really know much about astronomy and all the different planets, but yeah, a lot of water on this largest moon of Jupiter.
0: Wow.
1: Strange.
0: That surprises me. Yeah, it is strange.
1: We have music on the way from Katie Nicole. Stay tuned.
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0: That was Phil Wickham and Crowder with It Really Is Amazing Grace. Trina, it's almost 1 o'clock.
1: It's almost 1 o'clock. Stay tuned to Life Radio. This is Life coming up next. Nathaniel and I are going to leave you with Ryan Stevenson and Matt Hammett with Preach. Leaving you with that and just a little something to remember. If it's from God, it will happen. If it's not, He has something better for you. This is Trina Gallant.
0: And Nathaniel Pitcher. We'll see you later.

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1: Your Miramichi and area weather for today, mix of sun and cloud, a 30% chance of showers this afternoon with a high of 23 degrees. For tonight, partly cloudy, a 30% chance of showers with a low of 13. For Tuesday, cloudy, rain beginning near noon, 2 to 4 millimeters expected with a high of 18. For Tuesday night, rain with a low of 13. Wednesday, cloudy, a 60% chance of showers with a high of 22. And for Thursday, cloudy, a 30% chance of showers with a high of 20 degrees.
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0: we're doing tonight. 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

0: Congratulations, you are part of this year's graduating class. 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It's your time to shine. This is Corey Shattuck with the City of Miramichi Fire Department, reminding you to celebrate in a safe way. 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
2: Your Miramichi and area weather for today, mix of sun and cloud, a 30% chance of showers this afternoon with a high of 23 degrees. For tonight, partly cloudy, a 30% chance of showers with a low of 13. For Tuesday, cloudy, rain beginning near noon, 2 to 4 millimeters expected with a high of 18. For Tuesday night, rain with a low of 13. Wednesday, cloudy, a 60% chance of showers with a high of 22. And for Thursday, cloudy, a 30% chance of showers with a high of 20 degrees.
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0: Congrats, graduates. This is Lisa Gill from the Miramichi Police Force. You've worked so hard for this moment, and now all your hard work is paying off. The occasion is worth a celebration, but be sure to celebrate safely. The future is yours for the taking. Don't let it be taken from you. If you drink, don't drive.
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2: Your Miramichi and area weather for today, mix of sun and cloud, a 30% chance of showers this afternoon with a high of 23 degrees. For tonight, partly cloudy, a 30% chance of showers with a low of 13. For Tuesday, cloudy, rain beginning near noon, 2 to 4 millimeters expected with a high of 18. For Tuesday night, rain with a low of 13. Wednesday, cloudy, a 60% chance of showers with a high of 22. And for Thursday, cloudy, a 30% chance of showers with a high of 20 degrees.
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2: Your Miramichi and area weather for today, mix of sun and cloud, a 30% chance of showers this afternoon with a high of 23 degrees. For tonight, partly cloudy, a 30% chance of showers with a low of 13. For Tuesday, cloudy, rain beginning near noon, 2 to 4 millimeters expected with a high of 18. For Tuesday night, rain with a low of 13. Wednesday, cloudy, a 60% chance of showers with a high of 22. And for Thursday, cloudy, a 30% chance of showers with a high of 20 degrees.
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0: 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Today's national holiday is National Onion Rings Day and National Kissing Day. Up next, here's Matt Kearney with Air I Breathe.
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4: Your Miramichi and area weather for today, mix of sun and cloud, a 30% chance of showers this afternoon with a high of 23 degrees. For tonight, partly cloudy, a 30% chance of showers with a low of 13. For Tuesday, cloudy, rain beginning near noon, 2 to 4 millimeters expected with a high of 18. For Tuesday night, rain with a low of 13. Wednesday, cloudy, a 60% chance of showers with a high of 22. And for Thursday, cloudy, a 30% chance of showers with a high of 20 degrees.
5: The most inexact, exact science revealed in today's Creation Moment. And now, here's our Creation Moment's host, Ian Taylor.
6: Just how good are those radiocarbon dates? When reporting an exciting archaeological discovery, popular science magazines tell the reader, for example, that some man-made artifact is 40,000 years old. A few years ago, it was common to find tolerance figures such as plus or minus 1,500 years attached to these ages. These tolerance figures effectively leave an impression of objective precision in the mind of the reader. Those tolerance figures are seldom used today. The radiocarbon method was developed in 1948 and at that time was believed to be the ultimate answer to the archaeologists' dating problems. The method has not lived up to its promise, and today it is distrusted by the scientific community unless backed up by a second dating method. To give one example, when scientists carbon dated a mammoth bone hide scraper discovered in the Yukon, it was evident that man and mammoth lived at the same time. But it carbon dated at 25 to 32,000 years old. However, this put man on the North American continent about 20,000 years before humans were supposed to have arrived here. Eventually, a second test method using a nuclear accelerator was used, and this dated the same piece of bone at only 2,000 years. This example is common, and the Bible-believing Christian should not be concerned that carbon-dated ages will in any way disprove the Bible.
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0: Sanctus Rio with Forgiven and Free by K. Anthony. Psalm 121, 7 and 8 says, "The Lord will keep you from all harm. He will watch over your life. The Lord will watch over your coming and going, both now and forevermore." That is your Life Radio verse of the day. Up next, here's Ben Fuller.
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0: Hello, grads of 2025. I'm Michelle Conroy, MLA from Miramichi East, and I want to offer my heartfelt congratulations to each of you. 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
2: Your Miramichi and area weather for today, mix of sun and cloud, a 30% chance of showers this afternoon with a high of 23 degrees. For tonight, partly cloudy, a 30% chance of showers with a low of 13. For Tuesday, cloudy, rain beginning near noon, 2 to 4 millimeters expected with a high of 18. For Tuesday night, rain with a low of 13. Wednesday, cloudy, a 60% chance of showers with a high of 22. And for Thursday, cloudy, a 30% chance of showers with a high of 20 degrees.
5: 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Rejoice with those who rejoice. Weep with those who weep. 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

Phil Wickham, that was Sunday Is Coming. Nathaniel with you, it's almost 4 o'clock, and that means it's time for me to sign off for now. Up next, Trina is going to be with you for your drive home show. I'm going to leave you with Josiah Queen, Demons. 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
1: Today is Monday, June 22nd. I'm Nathaniel Pitcher, and this is Life Radio News. The federal government has introduced new legislation aimed at improving online safety, including a proposal to ban children under 16 from using social media unless platforms meet specific safety requirements. The proposed Digital Safety Act would also establish a new digital regulator responsible for setting safety standards for social media platforms and artificial intelligence chatbots. Officials say the goal is to better protect users, particularly children and youth, from online harms.

0: Under the legislation, companies would be required to assess risks on their platforms, take steps to reduce those risks, introduce age-appropriate safety features, and provide tools such as blocking and reporting options. Businesses that fail to comply could face penalties of up to 3% of their global revenue or $10 million, whichever amount is greater. The government says online harms are influenced not only by user behavior, but also by the way digital services are designed. It points to features such as algorithm-driven recommendations, engagement-based feeds, autoplay functions, and endless scrolling as factors that can increase exposure to harmful content, especially among younger users. Officials say the rapid growth of artificial intelligence has created additional challenges and that existing safeguards have not kept pace with the scale and speed of online risks. The bill would introduce new safety requirements for AI chatbot services alongside those for social media platforms. And Canada's population declined by approximately 55,000 people during the first 3 months of 2026, according to new preliminary figures from Statistics Canada. The agency estimates Canada's population stood at 41.4 million people as of April 1st. Statistics Canada says the decline reflects lower immigration levels, as well as the fact that deaths slightly outnumbered births during the quarter. The number of permanent immigrants arriving in Canada fell by about 20% compared to the same period last year, dropping to just over 83,000 people. The number of non-permanent residents also decreased by more than 117,000. Statistics Canada notes those figures could be adjusted in future reports as migration data continues to be updated. Meanwhile, there were 155 more deaths than births recorded across the country during the first quarter of the year. Keeping the Miramichi current, this is Life Radio News.
1: Weather! Your Miramichi and area weather for tonight. Partly cloudy, a 30% chance of showers with a low of 13. For Tuesday, cloudy, rain beginning near noon, 2 to 4 millimeters expected with a high of 18. For Tuesday night, rain with a low of 13. Wednesday, cloudy, a 60% chance of showers with a high of 22. And for Thursday, cloudy, a 30% chance of showers with a high of 20 degrees.
0: Now for a look at sports in Major League Baseball. The Blue Jays game against the Cubs was postponed due to rain. Tonight at 8, the Jays are back home to take on the Astros. And in the Miramichi Valley Baseball League, tonight at 8, the Newcastle Cardinals are hosting the Dalhousie Dodgers.
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That was Toby Mac bringing in the 4 o'clock hour with Heaven on My Mind. Good afternoon. This is Trina Gallant. I'm feeling blessed to be along with you for your Monday drive home, and what a beautiful drive home it is. Stay tuned to Life Radio. We've got some great music on the way in the next couple hours. I'll be along with you till 6 o'clock. We have Katie Nicole coming up next. We'll hear from Hawk Nelson and Seth Schluter. Stay tuned. Smoke.

0: Seth Schluter in there with Won't Start Now. Well, it did turn out to be a very nice day today. We are currently sitting at 22 degrees, and for tonight, going to go down to about 13 with a 30% chance of showers. And then for tomorrow, a little bit of rain starting in the morning, 2 to 4 millimeters, but a high of 18 degrees. We're going to have a look at your long-range weather forecast coming up next. Weather! Your Miramichi and area weather for tonight, partly cloudy, a 30% chance of showers with a low of 13. For Tuesday, cloudy, rain beginning near noon, 2 to 4 millimeters expected with a high of 18. For Tuesday night, rain with a low of 13. Wednesday, cloudy, a 60% chance of showers with a high of 22. And for Thursday, cloudy, a 30% chance of showers with a high of 20 degrees.
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8: But let's say that you forget your anniversary. No card, no flowers, no dinner. No, nothing. And so you're sitting there at night and you look up and she's crying. And you say, honey, what's wrong? And she said, I can't believe you don't know what's wrong. And then it dawns on you. I doubt that I'm sorry is going to hack it. But chances are, if you say to her, honey, what could I do to make this up to you? I know we can't do anything today, it's gone. But what can I do to make this up to you? Chances are she'll have an idea.
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1: World on Fire. That was for Can Country and Taylor Hill. It is Trina along with you. 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
2: Today is Monday, June 22nd. I'm Nathaniel Pitcher, and this is Life Radio News. The federal government has introduced new legislation aimed at improving online safety, including a proposal to ban children under 16 from using social media unless platforms meet specific safety requirements. The proposed Digital Safety Act would also establish a new digital regulator responsible for setting safety standards for social media platforms and artificial intelligence chatbots. Officials say the goal is to better protect users, particularly children and youth, from online harms. Under the legislation, companies would be required to assess risks on their platforms, take steps to reduce those risks, introduce age-appropriate safety features, and provide tools such as blocking and reporting options. Businesses that fail to comply could face penalties of up to 3% of their global revenue or $10 million, whichever amount is greater. The government says online harms are influenced not only by user behavior, but also by the way digital services are designed. It points to features such as algorithm-driven recommendations, engagement-based feeds, autoplay functions, and endless scrolling as factors that can increase exposure to harmful content, especially among younger users. Officials say the rapid growth of artificial intelligence has created additional challenges and that existing safeguards have not kept pace with the scale and speed of online risks. The bill would introduce new safety requirements for AI chatbot services alongside those for social media platforms. And Canada's population declined by approximately 55,000 people during the first 3 months of 2026, according to new preliminary figures from Statistics Canada. The agency estimates Canada's population stood at 41.4 million people as of April 1st. Statistics Canada says the decline reflects lower immigration levels, as well as the fact that deaths slightly outnumbered births during the quarter. The number of permanent immigrants arriving in Canada fell by about 20% compared to the same period last year, dropping to just over 83,000 people. The number of non-permanent residents also decreased by more than 117,000. Statistics Canada notes those figures could be adjusted in future reports as migration data continues to be updated. Meanwhile, there were 155 more deaths than births recorded across the country during the first quarter of the year. Keeping the Miramichi current, this is Life Radio News.
1: Weather! Your Miramichi and area weather for tonight. Partly cloudy, a 30% chance of showers with a low of 13. For Tuesday, cloudy, rain beginning near noon, 2 to 4 millimeters expected with a high of 18. For Tuesday night, rain with a low of 13. Wednesday, cloudy, a 60% chance of showers with a high of 22. And for Thursday, cloudy, a 30% chance of showers with a high of 20 degrees.
2: 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Tonight at 8, the Jays are back home to take on the Astros. 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

0: You've been listening to Benjamin, William Hastings, and Brandon Lake with Abandoned. And the circus is coming to town. Sounds like a special kind of circus. It is the Nomad Circus Festival. And that is going to be visiting Miramichi June 26th until June the 28th. Now, this festival takes place over the course of 3 days with several activities, workshops, and shows to suit all tastes and ages. So it's going to begin Friday the 26th from 5 p.m. to 11, Saturday 1 p.m. to 11, and on Sunday 12 p.m. to 4 p.m. So this circus was created by a collective of Acadian and New Brunswick performing artists who wish to share their passion with communities where accessibility to arts is either absent or limited. So it's all in an inclusive and eco-friendly fashion. So it sounds like it's going to be some great fun for the kids. I'll be sure to put that on your calendar and check it out. Stay tuned. Coming up after the break, Christian Joy Ritchie.
1: As the caps fly and the tassels turn, a new chapter begins. 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But let's not forget the importance of celebrating safely. This year, make your graduation memorable for all the right reasons. 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

That was Dan Bremnes with Let That Go. Pat Barrett coming in before that with Act Justly, Love Mercy, Walk Humbly. It's coming up onto the 5 o'clock hour. Once again, time for the happy hour, an hour of positive, upbeat, encouraging music. Stay tuned. Unspoken bringing us there with Start a Fire.

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1: Today is Monday, June 22nd. I'm Nathaniel Pitcher, and this is Life Radio News. The federal government has introduced new legislation aimed at improving online safety, including a proposal to ban children under 16 from using social media unless platforms meet specific safety requirements. The proposed Digital Safety Act would also establish a new digital regulator responsible for setting safety standards for social media platforms and artificial intelligence chatbots. Officials say the goal is to better protect users, particularly children and youth, from online harms. Under the legislation, companies would be required to assess risks on their platforms, take steps to reduce those risks, introduce age-appropriate safety features, and provide tools such as blocking and reporting options. Businesses that fail to comply could face penalties of up to 3% of their global revenue or $10 million, whichever amount is greater. The government says online harms are influenced not only by user behavior, but also by the way digital services are designed. It points to features such as algorithm-driven recommendations, engagement-based feeds, autoplay functions, and endless scrolling as factors that can increase exposure to harmful content, especially among younger users. Officials say the rapid growth of artificial intelligence has created additional challenges and that existing safeguards have not kept pace with the scale and speed of online risks. The bill would introduce new safety requirements for AI chatbot services alongside those for social media platforms. And Canada's population declined by approximately 55,000 people during the first 3 months of 2026, according to new preliminary figures from Statistics Canada. The agency estimates Canada's population stood at 41.4 million people as of April 1st. Statistics Canada says the decline reflects lower immigration levels, as well as the fact that deaths slightly outnumbered births during the quarter. The number of permanent immigrants arriving in Canada fell by about 20% compared to the same period last year, dropping to just over 83,000 people. The number of non-permanent residents also decreased by more than 117,000. Statistics Canada notes those figures could be adjusted in future reports as migration data continues to be updated. Meanwhile, there were 155 more deaths than births recorded across the country during the first

0: first quarter of the year. 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
1: Your Miramichi and area weather for tonight: partly cloudy, a 30% chance of showers with a low of 13. For Tuesday, cloudy, rain beginning near noon, 2 to 4 millimeters expected with a high of 18. For Tuesday night, rain with a low of 13. Wednesday, cloudy, a 60% chance of showers with a high of 22. And for Thursday, cloudy, a 30% chance of showers with a high of 20 degrees.
0: Now for a look at sports in Major League Baseball. The Blue Jays game against the Cubs was postponed due to rain. Tonight at 8, the Jays are back home to take on the Astros. And in the Miramichi Valley Baseball League, tonight at 8, the Newcastle Cardinals are hosting the Dalhousie Dodgers.
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That was We the Kingdom with Rescue Me. That coming in after a look at your news, weather, and sports. Good evening. This is Trina Gallant. I'm happy to be along with you. I do hope you had a great day. If you're just punching out and you're headed home, please do drive carefully. And remember, be patient. Phil Wickham coming up next.

0: You've been listening to Josiah Queen with his latest Dusty Bibles. Well, it's 22 degrees, going to go down to about 13 overnight tonight, back up to 18 degrees for tomorrow, with a 30% chance of showers. We could be getting about 2 to 4 millimeters of rain. We'll have a look at your weather forecast up next. Chris Tomlin coming up. Your Miramichi and area weather for tonight: partly cloudy, a 30% chance of showers with a low of 13. For Tuesday, cloudy, rain beginning near noon, 2 to 4 millimeters expected with a high of 18. For Tuesday night, rain with a low of 13. Wednesday, cloudy, a 60% chance of showers with a high of 22. And for Thursday, cloudy, a 30% chance of showers with a high of 20 degrees.
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0: Today is Monday, June 22nd. I'm Nathaniel Pitcher, and this is Life Radio News. The federal government has introduced new legislation aimed at improving online safety, including a proposal to ban children under 16 from using social media unless platforms meet specific safety requirements. The proposed Digital Safety Act would also establish a new digital regulator responsible for setting safety standards for social media platforms and artificial intelligence chatbots. Officials say the goal is to better protect users, particularly children and youth, from online harms. Under the legislation, companies would be required to assess risks on their platforms, take steps to reduce those risks, introduce age-appropriate safety features, and provide tools such as blocking and reporting options. Businesses that fail to comply could face penalties of up to 3% of their global revenue or $10 million, whichever amount is greater. The government says online harms are influenced not only by user behavior, but also by the way digital services are designed. It points to features such as algorithm-driven recommendations, engagement-based feeds, autoplay functions, and endless scrolling as factors that can increase exposure to harmful content, especially among younger users. Officials say the rapid growth of artificial intelligence has created additional challenges and that existing safeguards have not kept pace with the scale and speed of online risks. The bill would introduce new safety requirements for AI chatbot services alongside those for social media platforms. And Canada's population declined by approximately 55,000 people during the first 3 months of 2026, according to new preliminary figures from Statistics Canada. The agency estimates Canada's population stood at 41.4 million people as of April 1st. Statistics Canada says the decline reflects lower immigration levels, as well as the fact that deaths slightly outnumbered births during the quarter. The number of permanent immigrants arriving in Canada fell by about 20% compared to the same period last year, dropping to just over 83,000 people. The number of non-permanent residents also decreased by more than 117,000. Statistics Canada notes those figures could be adjusted in future reports as migration data continues to be updated. Meanwhile, there were 155 more deaths than births recorded across the country during the first quarter of the year. Keeping the Miramichi current, this is Life Radio News.
1: Your Miramichi and area weather for tonight. Partly cloudy, a 30% chance of showers with a low of 13. For Tuesday, cloudy, rain beginning near noon, 2 to 4 millimeters expected with a high of 18. For Tuesday night, rain with a low of 13. Wednesday, cloudy, a 60% chance of showers with a high of 22. And for Thursday, cloudy, a 30% chance of showers with a high of 20 degrees.
0: Now for a look at sports in Major League Baseball. The Blue Jays game against the Cubs was postponed due to rain. Tonight at 8, the Jays are back home to take on the Astros. And in the Miramichi Valley Baseball League, tonight at 8, the Newcastle Cardinals are hosting the Dalhousie Dodgers.
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0: Joyful Noise. That was Matt Meyer. Torrin Wells coming in before that with Take It All Back. It's time for your daily dose of life hacks. And if you want to add some shine to your stainless steel appliances, scrub them with a microfiber cloth and a little bit of olive oil, and they'll look like new. 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
3: This is Max Licato. When my eldest daughter was 13, she flubbed her piano piece at a recital. The silence in the auditorium was broken only by the pounding of her parents' hearts. She hurried off the stage, threw her arms around me, and buried her face in my shirt. Oh, Daddy, that was enough for me. At that moment, I'd have given her the moon, and all she said was, "Oh, Daddy." Prayer starts here. Prayer begins with an honest, heartfelt, "Oh, Daddy." Jesus invites us to approach God the way a child approaches his or her daddy. Here's my challenge for you. Every day for 4 weeks, pray 4 minutes. Then get ready to connect with God like never before. 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

John Reddick with The Way. We also heard from Chris Tomlin with Always. And kicking off the last three in a row of the happy hour, Leanna Crawford with Honest. It is once again coming up onto the 6 o'clock hour, and I am done for the day. Please enjoy the remainder of yours. Be sure to keep your dial locked right here to Life Radio and keep encouraged. I'll leave you now with Elevation Rhythm and Gracie Binion with a great tune, Goodbye Yesterday. I'll leave you with that and just a little something to remember. God will work it all out. Just have faith. This is Trina Gallant. I'll see you later.

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1: Today is Monday, June 22nd. I'm Nathaniel Pitcher, and this is Life Radio News. The federal government has introduced new legislation aimed at improving online safety, including a proposal to ban children under 16 from using social media unless platforms meet specific safety requirements. The proposed Digital Safety Act would also establish a new digital regulator responsible for setting safety standards for social media platforms and artificial intelligence chatbots. Officials say the goal is to better protect users, particularly children and youth, from online harms. Under the legislation, companies would be required to assess risks on their platforms, take steps to reduce those risks, introduce age-appropriate safety features, and provide tools such as blocking and reporting options. Businesses that fail to comply could face penalties of up to 3% of their global revenue or $10 million, whichever amount is greater. The government says online harms are influenced not only by user behavior, but also by the way digital services are designed. It points to features such as algorithm-driven recommendations, engagement-based feeds, autoplay functions, and endless scrolling as factors that can increase exposure to harmful content, especially among younger users. Officials say the rapid growth of artificial intelligence has created additional challenges and that existing safeguards have not kept pace with the scale and speed of online risks. The bill would introduce new safety requirements for AI chatbot services alongside those for social media platforms. And Canada's population declined by approximately 55,000 people during the first 3 months of 2026, according to new preliminary figures from Statistics Canada. The agency estimates Canada's population stood at 41.4 million people as of April 1st. Statistics Canada says the decline reflects lower immigration levels, as well as the fact that deaths slightly outnumbered births during the quarter. The number of permanent immigrants arriving in Canada fell by about 20% compared to the same period last year, dropping to just over 83,000 people. The number of non-permanent residents also decreased by more than 117,000. Statistics Canada notes those figures could be adjusted in future reports as migration data continues to be updated. Meanwhile, there were 155 more deaths than births recorded across the country during the first quarter of the year. Keeping the Miramichi current, this is Life Radio News.
2: Weather! Your Miramichi and area weather for tonight. Partly cloudy, a 30% chance of showers with a low of 13. For Tuesday, cloudy

0: Rain beginning near noon, 2 to 4 millimeters expected with a high of 18. For Tuesday night, rain with a low of 13. Wednesday, cloudy, a 60% chance of showers with a high of 22. And for Thursday, cloudy, a 30% chance of showers with a high of 20 degrees.
1: Now for a look at sports in Major League Baseball. The Blue Jays game against the Cubs was postponed due to rain. Tonight at 8, the Jays are back home to take on the Astros. And in the Miramichi Valley Baseball League, tonight at 8, the Newcastle Cardinals are hosting the Dalhousie Dodgers.
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0: Today is Monday, June 22nd. I'm Nathaniel Pitcher, and this is Life Radio News. The federal government has introduced new legislation aimed at improving online safety, including a proposal to ban children under 16 from using social media unless platforms meet specific safety requirements. The proposed Digital Safety Act would also establish a new digital regulator responsible for setting safety standards for social media platforms and artificial intelligence chatbots. Officials say the goal is to better protect users, particularly children and youth, from online harms. Under the legislation, companies would be required to assess risks on their platforms, take steps to reduce those risks, introduce age-appropriate safety features, and provide tools such as blocking and reporting options. Businesses that fail to comply could face penalties of up to 3% of their global revenue or $10 million, whichever amount is greater. The government says online harms are influenced not only by user behavior, but also by the way digital services are designed. It points to features such as algorithm-driven recommendations, engagement-based feeds, autoplay functions, and endless scrolling as factors that can increase exposure to harmful content, especially among younger users. Officials say the rapid growth of artificial intelligence has created additional challenges and that existing safeguards have not kept pace with the scale and speed of online risks. The bill would introduce new safety requirements for AI chatbot services alongside those for social media platforms. And Canada's population declined by approximately 55,000 people during the first 3 months of 2026, according to new preliminary figures from Statistics Canada. The agency estimates Canada's population stood at 41.4 million people as of April 1st. Statistics Canada says the decline reflects lower immigration levels, as well as the fact that deaths slightly outnumbered births during the quarter. The number of permanent immigrants arriving in Canada fell by about 20% compared to the same period last year, dropping to just over 83,000 people. The number of non-permanent residents also decreased by more than 117,000. Statistics Canada notes those figures could be adjusted in future reports as migration data continues to be updated. Meanwhile, there were 155 more deaths than births recorded across the country during the first quarter of the year. Keeping the Miramichi current, this is Life Radio News.
1: Weather! Your Miramichi and area weather for tonight. Partly cloudy, a 30% chance of showers with a low of 13. For Tuesday, cloudy, rain beginning near noon, 2 to 4 millimeters expected with a high of 18. For Tuesday night, rain with a low of 13. Wednesday, cloudy, a 60% chance of showers with a high of 22. And for Thursday, cloudy, a 30% chance of showers with a high of 20 degrees.
0: Now for a look at sports in Major League Baseball. The Blue Jays game against the Cubs was postponed due to rain. Tonight at 8, the Jays are back home to take on the Astros. And in the Miramichi Valley Baseball League, tonight at 8, the Newcastle Cardinals are hosting the Dalhousie Dodgers.
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0: your Miramichi area weather for tonight. Partly cloudy, a 30% chance of showers with a low of 13. For Tuesday, cloudy, rain beginning near noon, 2 to 4 millimeters expected with a high of 18. For Tuesday night, rain with a low of 13. Wednesday, cloudy, a 60% chance of showers with a high of 22. And for Thursday, cloudy, a 30% chance of showers with a high of 20 degrees.
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0: Your Miramichi area weather for tonight, partly cloudy, a 30% chance of showers with a low of 13. For Tuesday, cloudy, rain beginning near noon, 2 to 4 millimeters expected with a high of 18. For Tuesday night, rain with a low of 13. Wednesday, cloudy, a 60% chance of showers with a high of 22. And for Thursday, cloudy, a 30% chance of showers with a high of 20 degrees.
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and I meet the same old fight between a world of chaos and that quiet voice inside. And my phone keeps telling me there's a million ways to find where my hope is.

0: your Miramichi and area weather for tonight. Partly cloudy, a 30% chance of showers with a low of 13. For Tuesday, cloudy, rain beginning near noon, 2 to 4 millimeters expected with a high of 18. For Tuesday night, rain with a low of 13. Wednesday, cloudy, a 60% chance of showers with a high of 22. And for Thursday, cloudy, a 30% chance of showers with a high of 20 degrees.
1: Congrats, graduates. This is Lisa Gill from the Miramichi Police Force. 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The future is yours for the taking. 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

0: your Miramichi area weather for tonight. Partly cloudy, a 30% chance of showers with a low of 13. For Tuesday, cloudy, rain beginning near noon, 2 to 4 millimeters expected with a high of 18. For Tuesday night, rain with a low of 13. Wednesday, cloudy, a 60% chance of showers with a high of 22. And for Thursday, cloudy, a 30% chance of showers with a high of 20 degrees.
1: 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The occasion is worth a celebration, but be sure to celebrate safely. The future is yours for the taking. Don't let it be taken from you. If you drink, don't drive.
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